0: I know you don't smoke weed. I know this. But I'm gonna get you high today. Cause it's Friday, you ain't got no job, and you ain't got shit to do.
1: Except for hang out with two of the best in the Metroplex. It is the real sound of

0: deck loading right now.
1: Yes, sir. 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
0: All right, now check this out. It is a great winning weekend. We are getting ready to set off, Sam.
1: Oh, yeah?
0: Man, we got tickets to go check out. Hey, hold up.
1: Uh-oh. That means some big tickets, bro.
0: Ladies. Ladies of the Metroplex. Ladies of the Metroplex.
1: Y'all listen up, ladies.
0: Keith Sweat. Joe.
1: What?
0: Drew Hill. Genuine.
1: What?
0: All on deck. And now, fellas, I need to talk to you.
1: Okay, talk to him, man.
0: Fellas, I need to get you.

0: Because right now, you are definitely in the winning column.
1: Home run. 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
0: Oh, man. I am telling you right now.
1: It's going to be a walk-off.
0: I'm just saying. So I would definitely lock it in. We're going to tell you exactly what time we're going to get to those in a minute. Plus, you know, we always got our positive person of the week.
1: Love it.
0: Oh, man. And I got a couple of other things for you for your birthday.
1: Oh,
0: weekend.
1: You do?
0: Come on, man. I got, you know, I'll be hitting you up with the surprises.
1: I know you do.
0: I got your back. So check this out, Metroplex. You are in for a great night. We got a bunch of surprises for you tonight. You know you got to lock it in, and all you got to do is have yourself a good time with two of the best in the Metroplex.
1: Yes, sir.
0: I'm Action.
1: I'm Throwdown Sam on Magic 94.5. Hey.
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0: Man, come on, man. Oh, yeah, we're going to have some fun tonight. Oh, and believe we are going in, all in on the freestyle. It is the real sound of the DFW. It's Magic 94.5. Home to Ricky Smiley in the morning. Hope you're having a great Friday so far.
1: Mm-hmm.
0: I know they are, man.
1: Yeah, they have to, man. It's my birthday today. Actually, this is my actual birthday today.
0: The real deal.
1: The real deal.
0: The government
1: today.
0: Birthday.
1: Yeah, my government.
0: The one they tax you on.
1: Yeah, the one they tax you on. Yeah, we're going to be turning up all night. I got everything tonight. I got the Southern Soul. I got the, you know, the hip hop. I got everything tonight. So, please, I got the line dance ladies, all of that. And then we have a special guest coming in a little later.
0: All right, no doubt, no doubt. Now, check this out, too. And if you want to, I am not going to be mad at you at all, because mm-hmm. if you don't know, let me give you some inside information.
1: Okay.
0: Some inside baseball,
1: yes,
0: as it
1: sir.
0: Were.
1: Okay.
0: I actually answer the phones myself.
1: Yeah, you do.
0: I do. I mean, anytime you call up here on the radio station when I'm on, I answer the phones myself. I don't have no intern, no secretary.
1: Yeah, you go straight to the phone.
0: No sexy lady.
1: Go straight to the phone.
0: But if you... No, just joking. but let me just tell you. So if you call 1-844-787-1945 anytime tonight and want to wish Sam happy birthday,
1: I
0: will take that message.
1: Thank you.
0: And I will definitely pass that on to him. But let's get to this. All right. So good news, better news.
1: Okay.
0: Good news is we got these tickets to go check out the R&B tour, right?
1: Right.
0: You know the fellas that are coming to that thing, man.
1: Uh-huh.
0: King Sweat, Joe, Drew Hill, Ginuwine, the homie from the East Side. Now, okay, so good news. We got those tickets.
1: Now, what's the bad news?
0: No, it's not bad. We got better news.
1: Oh, better news than what you just said?
0: Yeah, yeah.
1: Oh.
0: Better. The better news is, but it's kind of like shanking us in the yard.
1: Okay.
0: We getting stabbed in the back, Sam.
1: How?
0: Because they're giving away the tickets on the website. See, they usually don't do that.
1: Oh.
0: They usually give us the exclusivity of just giving away the tickets ourselves.
1: So they don't have to wait on us.
0: And yeah, like we the plug. We the man.
1: We are.
0: But now we're just reduced to street corner people.
1: Second hand.
0: Like you can get it anywhere.
1: Yeah.
0: But all you gotta do is go to the website. Go to our website, magicmajic945.com. If you click on that thing right now and you go to current contest, you can cut us out. You can get rid of us. Take us out the loop.
1: But why you have to say it like that, though? Actually, cut us out, bro.
0: I mean, I don't know.
1: You shaking this yourself, too.
0: I'm trying to hype up the website, and I'm downplaying us.
1: Yeah, you are.
0: Thank you so much for calling that out. All right, so never mind about the website, but download the app. No. I mean, just go to the website. Hey, keep your radio right there. We got more of the vibe on the way. I promise you that. Sam's birthday.
1: Boy, you shaked up, man.
0: Happy birthday,
1: thank
0: my
1: you,
0: man. All right, y'all keep it right there. Y'all know what's up. I'm action.
1: I'm throwing down Sam on Magic 94.5. You shake us.
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Magic 94.5, home of Ricky Smiley in the morning. Always hope you're having a great Friday night. Be safe out there, too, because looking out the window here,

0: The ladies want to know, Sam, what are you doing over there? You're not coming over to talk? Yeah, it's that time, my brother. Sam, like you about to keep mixing. We got to do commercials. We got to pay some bills, homie. But check this out. So I'm thinking next hour, we're going to give away these tickets to the R&B Lovers Tour.
1: Man, that's good, man. my mind is just out of it tonight. I mean, like, seriously.
0: Yeah.
1: I was up to about 5 or 6 in the morning, like, just, it was my birthday, so I was just...
0: Throwing it back.
1: Yeah, I got
0: you.
1: So,
0: business.
1: Yeah, business. But you know what I was saying, geez. Yeah. I was throwing it back.
0: Just go ahead and let it just leave it there.
1: Okay. Yeah.
0: But check this out. So I think 9 o'clock is the time we're gonna give you this.
1: Okay.
0: Great
1: okay.
0: hour. 9 o'clock. We're gonna get more specific about the time in the 9 o'clock hour. But I can promise you, in the 9 o'clock hour, if you want to go hang out at the R&B Lovers Tour, and it is going to be a great lineup. You're talking about Keith Sweat, Joe, Drew Hill, and my friend Ginuwine, all on stage. Ladies, just for you. Ooh. Fellas, you are in the game, and it's going down right there at Dickie's Arena. Funky Sound, get ready. We are rolling gang, gang.
1: Gang, gang.
0: Man, you know we coming for that
1: gang,
0: one.
1: Gang, gang.
0: Man.
1: Let's go.
0: And you could be there, too.
1: Yeah.
0: All you got to do is just lock it in to win.
1: Uh-huh.
0: All right, so we got more on the way, and we got our positive person of the week. We got our social media. But before we get to that, guess what?
1: What's that?
0: A parent online was a little upset.
1: A parent?
0: Yeah. Not only just a parent. A celebrity parent was heated about a common situation that we all got to go through.
1: Really?
0: Yeah. Well, not all of us.
1: Okay.
0: Most of us.
1: Most of us. Okay. All right.
0: Most of us.
1: Can't wait to hear it.
0: But you'll be surprised who it is and what they are PO'd about.
1: Wow.
0: And they're heated, too.
1: Really?
0: Yeah. Man, okay. Oh, man. Hot. And you know what, Sam?
1: What's up?
0: I get it. I totally understand.
1: Uh-huh.
0: And I'm on that same picket line with them.
1: Oh, really?
0: Of course. Of course.
1: We'll see.
0: We'll get to the details in a second, all right? You guys keep your radio right there. Vibe out with us. You got two of the best in the Metroplex.
1: Yeah.
0: You already know I'm action.
1: I'm throwing on Sam on Magic 94.5. It's my birthday.
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0: It's me from 94.5. You know, it's almost time to go live. That's right, it's time to do my thing. Freestyle, yo, and praise the king.
1: Yeah.
0: That's right, yo.
1: Let's
0: it's
1: go.
0: This man's okay. Day. Come on, lyrically, love to play.
1: Let's
0: all
1: go ahead.
0: Day.
1: Yeah.
0: Yo, 24/7.
1: Yeah.
0: 365.
1: Okay.
0: Yo, act coming live.
1: Yeah.
0: Man, I cannot wait to burn up a freestyle for you tonight, man.
1: Okay, well,
0: your
1: okay,
0: birthday. I'm going to call it kind of like your birthday freestyle.
1: Okay, well, we got a special guest coming in. Maybe he can sing behind you.
0: Woo! Can we do a hook?
1: We're just
0: going to make up a song.
1: Then make up a song.
0: Off the fly. Just for you guys. It's the real.

0: birthday, guys.
1: Yeah, it is my birthday, man. It's my birthday, man, and I'm turned up, man. They probably wondering, like, what happened? Kind of turned up a little bit tonight.
0: I turned up for you.
1: I know. I mean, see you in there sweating.
0: I mean, the people on TikTok are like, what's going on with Action? It's this guy's birthday.
1: But thank you. I appreciate it.
0: We're celebrating all weekend long. I'm trying to keep it as hype, as positive as I can. Now, check this out. So, this celebrity is going through the same thing we all go through, Sam.
1: No.
0: And especially you.
1: I can't wait to hear this.
0: All right, so... AKA one Shad Mosley, Bow Wow. Bow Wow is a single parent. Mm-hmm.

0: people why I'm with you.
1: I'm going through this right now. I know you just dropped your kids off and you stuck in that school line and about to drop them off, go to work. You got your radio on, morning radio, your coffee, and your cup holder. I'm going to tell y'all something that all parents fear in the morning. The school line, the drop-off line. The drop-off line is crazy. It's getting crazier and crazier. That's the only thing I fear every time. And then look, the thing be like this, right? Y'all know I'm a single parent father, right? So no matter how much you think you own time, you never really own time. You can get up as early as you want, no matter what, get them dressed, breakfast, Pop-Tart, whatever it is, and you still be late. I tell you, the school lines be crazy. They be going from the main door of the school, the main entrance, all the way out to the main road. Be worse than being on the highway sometimes.
0: It is! It is!
2: Yes.
0: I go through that every single morning, my friend.
2: OMG. Like, I go through it, like, I pick Jaden up in the evening. I don't go through it in the morning. I go through it in the evening. Some mornings, I take him to school.
0: Man, I can't do it. Man, every day I come to work, man, I get stuck in traffic, and it's always, or even going home.
2: Really?
0: Stuck in traffic behind parents waiting to turn into this specific part of the town to go to their school, and they back up traffic for almost
2: so
0: like
2: you're not actually picking nobody up. So you're just stuck in the traffic.
0: I'm just stuck in the traffic.
2: Oh, you caught in, you got caught in the crossfire.
0: Come on, man. Crossfire. Yeah. Crossfire.
2: Well, I'm one of the parents sometime in the evening that, picking up their son in the morning.
0: Hey, parents, does Bow Wow have a point, though? Are the school lines, are the drop-off lines getting ridiculous?
2: Yeah.
0: I mean, I remember back in the day when I had to drop my kids off.
2: Right.
0: Hated it.
2: Oh, my God, yes. Man. And they take their time getting out the car, the kids, too.
0: Oh, man.
2: And the parents just, you know, they act like they...
0: I know, like ain't nobody behind
2: them.
0: Man, hey, if y'all got a solution or something like that, can you help me and Baba out?
2: And me too. I'm wondering if Parable help me out too. I can drop my kid off faster.
0: Oh man, I know, man. Wow. It's a good thing the weekend is long. Yeah. You don't have to worry about it. Mm-hmm. But school will be back.
2: It will. It will be back.
0: Get ready for those lines, people.
2: We'll be back.
0: And also get ready for this, because coming up next hour, we are going to give away these tickets to the Love and R&B Tour. You want to go? We got you, all right? I'm action.
2: 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Hey.
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3: Everything seasoning we got sauce on it. 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
0: Yep.
3: 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We don't have nothing by itself. We don't have beans and rice. You ain't going to be by yourself with us. You need to be a group.
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3: 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You're going to have something. Chicken and waffles. 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Don't bring.
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0: Hey, you know, yeah, my boy Duro going to be hanging out on Sunday at my big birthday bash. And, of course, you're going to be there.
1: Of course.
0: And Big Tuck, Twisted Black from Funky Town.
1: Knock, knock.
0: You know, shout out to OG the Realist out at Funky Town, man. He's listening right now, man.
1: Hey, OG, you gonna be at the party? You gonna be at the party?
0: Yeah, you gotta be there, OG.
1: Come on, hey, let's pull up, OG.
0: Yeah, yeah, we're gonna pull up, man.
1: First round on action.
0: Let's go. Man, Sunday gonna be off the chain, bro.
1: Funky Town, get ready, man. Mm-hmm. Hey, yo, appreciate y'all having us on. Thank you so much again. And again, we need some positivity in the world because it's going crazy, Sam.
0: Yes, absolutely.
1: All right, so I found somebody, man, to spread the love. And we always like to give a positive person a week some sunshine because we know y'all need the light.
0: Right.
1: And

0: schooler Stephen Curry here, and I want to share some exciting news from Davidson College, where I went to school and where I learned a lot about life. We've launched a new scholarship, the Davidson College Curry Scholars Program, and it was made for you, high school students from the Bay Area, especially our adopted hometown of Oakland. Aisha and I started our foundation in Oakland 7 years ago with the vision of making sure every kid has access to the opportunity and support they deserve in order to reach their full potential. So get this. Curry Scholars is a full 4-year scholarship plus a computer and books, and I want you to have the opportunity for the same kind of life-changing experience that I had. I'm super excited about this scholarship program and hope that you will look to learn more about this incredible opportunity and apply. The first class of Curry Scholars will be students graduating from high school in spring 2027 and arriving at Davidson in August 2027.
1: So positive. I love that.
2: And believe me, and one of the reasons why I put that on there too, because I mean, I got a little East Coast twang to my thing. But people don't really know and really understand, and I don't really care if they do or not, but I was born and raised in Oakland.
1: Oh, really? Yeah. I didn't know that.
2: Yeah, I grew up in Cali.
1: Really?
2: Yeah.
1: No, I'm thinking East Coast, Washington.
2: Yeah. No, right after I got out of high school, or just before I got out of high school, my family moved to the East Coast. So I spent half my life in California and the other half in the East Coast.
1: Okay.
2: So that's why I got more of the East Coast swing, because I
1: grew up. You got the West, the East, and the South.
2: Yeah, so and the South.
1: You got the South tatted all over you.
2: I got it covered, bro. I got it covered. So,
1: yes, sir.
2: So I'm all over. So, yeah. But I thought that was just so amazing. And again, it's a California thing, because he's talking

0: positive because everybody knows knowledge is power. And he's giving them an opportunity to gain like he gained.
1: We need more athletes like that to
0: Hold up. Say that again.
1: We need more athletes to do stuff just like Stephen and Curry.
0: Exactly.
1: Mm-hmm. I mean, y'all step up, man.
0: Yeah, got to step up, man. Mm-hmm. So our positive person of the week, no doubt, Stephen Curry. Mm-hmm. I appreciate that. And, man, appreciate what he is doing. All right, so keep it right there because I know that Jackie's listening. Jackie called earlier.
1: Jackie?
0: Yeah, she called earlier. They're listening right now. Yeah. They want to know the time we're giving away these loving our
1: heard tickets. Jackie. Yeah, she's listening right now, right?
0: Jackie.
1: And other people, too.
0: Yeah. Yeah. Mm-hmm. 950, Jackie.
1: Oh.
0: Just for you.
1: Now, you just gave away Jackie's secret.
0: Okay, I know.
1: Yeah, you did.
0: Yeah, she called up. That's the secret. Call up and ask.
1: Okay. If you don't ask, you won't know.
0: Exactly.
1: Yes.
0: All right, so 950 is the time. If you want to go to the Love and R&B Tour Action and Throwdown, Sam, we're going to

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0: Cover Store, right? We just played that song, right? It would be really dope if we had the artist in here to help me give away those tickets. That would be fire! Shazam!
1: What's good, man?
0: What's good?
1: So, man, blessed, bro.
0: And look at that. You make a wish and it happens.
1: Hey, that's you, baby.
0: And in the building, the artist of that last song that we played, and introduce it real quick there. Go ahead, Mr. Artist.
1: Hey, man, listen, I'm just epic, man. What you just heard was Mr. DJ, one of my newest singles, man. Y'all jump on. It's available on all streaming platforms right now, Mr. DJ.
0: And a friend of the family, man.
1: Yeah. Yes, sir.
2: He's turning up on Sunday at my... And my birthday bash on Sunday.
0: Oh, yeah, for sure. We going to get that. Are we going to get that at the birthday bash?
1: Man, listen, this is going down. Let me tell you something. I'm honored because this is the first year I actually get a chance to perform at it, because every year.
2: He misses it. His wife is like, we got the same birthday, so he be gone.
0: Here we go.
1: Right. So this year, throw that. I was like, you know what? We're going to do something different. I'm going to do it on this day. And we be bouncing availability bank for, man. We're like, you know what? It's going down.
0: All right. So it's official. So you already know. So make sure you check out the social media for that. Mm-hmm. All right. So I talked to my friend, Just Epic, and he said he's going to help us, Sam, give away these tickets to the Love and R&B
2: tour.
1: Okay. Oh, yeah.
0: So you got Just Epic in here, ladies and gentlemen. You got Throw Down Sam, the birthday guy. You got the man, ACT, right here.
2: Yes,
0: and let me just tell you right now, may the odds forever be in your favor.
2: Y'all know when they say that?
0: It is time to get busy. Uh-huh. That means you got to call in. That means it is time to play. Let me give you some math so you can add it up. It is 1-844-787-1945. Carry that too, and I'll say it again. It is 1-844-787-1945. If you add that up, it's going to be action on the other side. Throw Down Sam, Just Epic, and your tickets to the Love and R&B Tour.
2: Uh-huh.
0: Man, Ginuwine, Drew Hill, Keith Sweat, Joe.
2: Man.
0: That's what's up. Hey, so while we waiting on the calls, next hour.
2: Okay.
0: You want to do the birthdays?
2: Let's do the birthdays next hour.
0: Okay, so we got the birthdays coming up next hour. So we're going to find out who is celebrating the birthday with Sam.
2: Yeah.
0: And what the stars are saying about the Taurus today.
2: Let's go.
0: I'm a Taurus today.
2: Yeah, you're going to be a Taurus today?
0: I'm telling you, the stars are telling me I'm a Taurus
2: today. Sometimes he'll switch it up with real
0: good. I'm just saying. I'm not doing it. The stars are telling me I'm a Taurus today.
2: Okay, all right. Well, you need to be a Taurus anyway. Unfortunately, you're not.
0: Oh, man.
2: Yeah, you're not.
0: And then we got our social media. So we got so much more. And then I got some other things that I got that you guys want to hear from some celebrities out there that have said something, especially the one from Anderson .Paak. Anderson .Paak had something to say about the rappers out there.
2: Did he?
0: Yeah. Oh, yeah.
2: So was he being an asshole?
0: We'll see.
2: All right.
0: All right. So you keep it rated right there. And if you are calling us right now, guess what? We are talking next. You got action.
2: Throw Down Sam.
1: Just Epic.
0: All right. Right here in the studio. You already know what's up. You are throwing down with two of the best in the metro. Actually, now it's three.
2: Yeah. Imagine 94.5. Y'all, let's go.
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0: All right, enter and sign in. Who is this?
13: The Maryland Johnson.
0: Hey, Miss J, where you calling from?
13: I am calling from the DFW.
0: The DFW is in the building. Hey, Sam, she's calling from the DFW. What you got going on tonight, Mama?
13: I'm on my way to the Brass Tap in Crossroads to do karaoke tonight.
0: Girl, hey, what's your song you gonna sing?
13: By Erykah Badu.
0: Girl, you better stop it! All right, now. Well, we appreciate you having a song while you get ready to go karaoke. And, hey, Sam, she's got it up. Uh-oh. Oh, she's got the Erykah Badu song. Uh-oh. Oh, Tyrone, watch out.
2: What's she doing? She scores! Oh, she kind of like that.
0: Oh yeah, she caught it. She was the crowd kind of went wild. It may be her karaoke skills.
2: Yeah, probably so. She's saving the vocals.
0: All
2: for
0: right,
2: that.
0: Yeah, exactly.

0: early in the morning. Man, if you are celebrating a birthday today with my good friend, Throwdown Sam. Yeah. Happy birthday to you.
1: Thank you very much, man. Thank you, sir.
0: Man. You kind of like turned up for the birthday a little bit.
1: Yeah, a little bit, man. I'm going to turn up a little more. And I'm going to, you know.
0: Kind of showed out.
1: Yeah, we got my boy Just Epic in the house, man. I got to.
0: Man, me and Just Epic have been catching up.
1: Man, y'all in here freestyling. He's singing.
2: Yeah,
1: we're freestyling. What's going on in here?
2: That's how we do on Friday, man. Yeah, man. Hey, happy birthday to my wife, Carol, too, baby. Okay. Happy birthday. That's my Taurus in the aisle.
1: Yeah, hey, you got a good wife, then. She's a Taurus.
2: She's a Taurus, man. Yeah.
0: Is she going to be at the party?
2: Yeah, she's going down.
1: Oh, yeah.
0: Sunday's going to be fuego.
1: Sunday's
0: going to be on fire.
1: And I
0: rarely, these days, let me tell y'all people, rarely come out to play.
1: But you're coming out to play with your boy.
0: And Sam said, man, you got to be at my birthday situation. And I was like, Sam, say less. I'm there. So this is gonna be one of the rare situations that I'm coming outside to play on Sunday, man. I hope to see y'all out there when we out there doing our thing. All right, so let's go down the list and find out who's celebrating a birthday with you, my friend.
1: Let's do it.
0: All right, so let's go back in the day, all the way back to 1856.
1: Wow.
0: And we go back to Frank L. Baum.
1: And wait. Who's that?
0: Frank L. Baum?
1: Yeah.
0: Come on, man. He wrote The Wizard of Oz.
1: Oh, that guy.
0: Yeah.
1: Yeah, he got to take it back and just watch it. Hey.
0: Come on, man.
1: That dude right there, right, he do his homework.
2: He wrote The Wizard of Oz.
0: Yeah. He wrote The Wizard of Oz. Come on, man. And you already know that thing is going.
1: Man, I love that movie.
0: You went Wizard of Oz to Wicked. Yeah, I mean, he started it all.

0: Google on her, Madeleine Albright. She's such a light. She mm-hmm. was such a great person, a great ambassador. And shout out my man from PM Dawn, Prince B.
1: Yes.
0: Would have been celebrating the birthday today.
1: Boy, so, right there, yes.
0: RIP to him, and definitely. All right, so some of these people I would love to be at a party at celebrating the birthday, but I'm definitely going to be at your party.
2: Okay. And it's not going to be a PD at a party, y'all. No, just no, letting
0: no,
2: y'all know.
0: No,
2: no, no, no, no,
0: no,
2: like
0: no,
2: that.
0: No, no. But the guy celebrating the birthday today, actor Chaz Palminteri.
2: Palminteri?
0: Yeah, you're celebrating the birthday today. Let me see. What was he in that I can tell you? Oh, Usual Suspect. He was the cop. He was the cop in the movie Usual Suspect.
2: Was he crooked? Oh,
0: yeah. No, no. You never saw Usual Suspect?
2: No, I never.
3: The main cop.
0: Yeah. See, Epic knows. He
3: had the deer in the headlights.
0: Sam
3: had
0: never
3: thing.
0: Saw Usual
2: yeah.
0: Suspect.
2: I don't know.
0: Oh, my God, Sam.
2: Well,
0: I don't know you.
2: I might have to watch it tonight then.
0: You got to.
3: Hey, classic.
0: Classic.
3: Okay. Classic.
0: All right, so George Brett, MLB Hall of Famer, celebrating the birthday today.
2: Okay.
0: Melly Mel from Grandmaster Flash
2: yes,
0: in the First Five, celebrating the birthday today.
2: Mm-hmm.
0: Hall of Famers coming up. Emmitt Smith.
2: Yes, we celebrated birthday. Yeah, I knew that. Emmitt Smith, yeah.
0: Emmitt Smith and Ray Lewis.
2: Yeah, you know, I'm going to post a picture of me and Emmitt together. Like, yeah, I'm going to post that.
0: Nice.
2: Yeah.
0: All right, uh-huh. So two Hall of Famers celebrating the birthday with
2: nice.
0: Me, man.
2: And Ray Lewis.
0: Come on, man. And hip hop royalty.
2: That's,
0: you talking about Melly Mel?
2: Yes, sir.
0: You're in great company.
2: Yeah, I am.
0: Right, so let's find out what the stars are saying about y'all, though.
2: Okay, so you might want to be a Taurus.
0: Ain't no might to it.
2: You're going
0: to
2: be a Taurus tonight.
0: I'm signing me in. I'm telling you right now.
2: Let me hear it then, Ag.
0: The stars are saying about the Taurus, it says, whatever. Now, just starting out right there. Whatever you choose to do today and over the weekend will go extremely well.
2: I love it.
0: So, that wait. Oh.
2: It's more.
0: There's more.
2: Okay.
0: Decide. Oh, this is up to you.
2: Okay.
0: Decide what it is you want most from life. Not today. From life.
2: From life.
0: It says.

0: want to do in life, man.
1: Kevin, you might want to be a tar today.
2: Hey, man, sign me up right now. I'm with it.
1: That's some bull.
0: Oh, man.
1: I love that act.
0: So if you are a Taurus today, man, it is.
1: Thank you.
0: The stars are telling you.
1: I needed
0: you,
1: that one.
0: The world is yours, Tony Montana.
1: Let's go. Let's go. Happy birthday to me.
0: All right, now. Hey, if you're celebrating the birthday with my good friend, Thornton Sam, don't forget we got a gift for you all weekend long. We got these R&B tour tickets we are going to give away.
1: Yep.
0: So if you want to go, you better keep your radio right there where you got it.
1: Yep.
0: We got the gift for you, all right? And you got three of the best in the Metroplex right now, holding it down. You got
2: just happened.
1: Throw down Sam.
0: And action.
1: And we on Magic 94.5.
0: Let's get it.
1: Okay, yeah.
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0: It's the real sound of the DFW. It's Magic 94.5 on the Ricky Smiley in the morning. You got your man Action holding down. My good friend Throwdown Sam is still in the building.
1: Hey, what's up, man? Your man Just Epic in the building. What up, DFW?
0: Oh, man. And we got something for you guys next. I mean, because if you want it like we on it, it's our social media. That's right. The real sound of the DFW. Magic 94.5. Home of the Ricky Smiley in the morning. It's going to hit you off on the social media tip. If you on it like we on it, you need to know what you got to be talking about, posting and hashtagging. And Action, Just Epic, and Throwdown Sam are going to take care of you in less than 10 minutes. You keep it right there where you got it. Vibe out with us. It's Magic 94.5.

0: when I'm walking through the door, when you see me walking through the door, Sam, on Sunday, I need that to be my official theme song, walk-in music.
1: And you know what? Darrell, he called me the other day. He's going to be there also, Darrell. No, yeah, he's going to be there. So, man, we're going to have a good time at the American Legion tonight, too, on Sunday. Man. It's our birthday bash. My boy Big Tug going to come through. I want to shout out to Sunshine, the singer. Man. Yeah. My boy Epicurus is going to be there. Chocolate Ty going to be there. My Southern Soul. Who have Twisted Black from Funkytown Fort Worth. OG the Realist. Man, we're going to have a good time.
0: Potty. Yeah. It is the real

0: find me.
1: Yeah, hey, my Instagram is Sam Throwdown. It's the opposite of Throwdown Sam. It's Sam Throwdown. That's my Instagram. Mm-hmm. And my TikTok is Throwdown Sam. You heard me?
0: Yep.
1: Throwdown Sam. And my Facebook is Throwdown Sam. I haven't changed my picture on
0: So basically, it's Throwdown Sam.
1: Throwdown Sam. All right. Except for Instagram.
0: Okay.

0: for Just Epic Vivo.
1: And I'm about to play some of his music a little later.
2: Man. No doubt, man. So make sure you follow all of us, man. Tap on in. All right, so this is what's going on social media today, all right?
1: Okay.
2: So shout out to the ladies of the Metroplex out there. Shout out to all the ladies, because today is Break the Glass Ceiling Day.
1: Huh?
2: This is Break the Glass Ceiling Day. You know, Hillary Clinton was the first one, or the big thing when they were talking about breaking the glass ceiling for

with this male dominance that we got. Right. So all these toxic men out here and all this other stuff need to slow up on that. It's about the ladies right now. The ladies is going to be our salvation. Let me just go ahead.

0: AI is going to do it. You know why?
1: Really?
0: Yeah. You know why?
1: Why?
0: We've had 200 plus years of guys trying to get it right.
1: And it's not right yet.
0: It's not right yet. Let's give a lady a chance.
1: Okay.
0: All right? So it's also International Casino Day. So shout out to the people in Oklahoma.
1: Shout out to my brother Keith. That's his job in Oklahoma. Matter of fact, he just hit a big jackpot.
0: Oh,
1: I'm telling you a business, Keith. He just hit a big jackpot.
0: Hey, Keith.
1: I'll let your boy.
0: Yeah, get out of here.
1: Your brother's birthday too, bro.

0: family and post something about your family.
1: Post it, yes.
0: Yeah, yeah, definitely post something about your family because family is what it's all about.
1: That's what it is.
0: If you ain't got no family, let me just tell you right now, you have nothing.
1: Right. I like that.
0: All right, so keep your radio right there where you got it. And don't forget, you can follow us anytime online, all the time, on all our social media platforms. All right, I'm Action.
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0: Man, come on, man. That is so dope. Hey, I'm sorry, you guys out there. It's the real sound of the DFW. It's Magic 94.5, home to Ricky Smiley tomorrow. And the reason it's so dope, because we're playing a record, and I get the pleasure, the honor, the vibe of catching it live while y'all hearing the record. Come on, man. That is so fly to me, and that's why I got in this business.
1: Yeah, he did it in the studio. That was just really epic, all white, man.
2: Yeah, appreciate that, man.
1: We're going to be in all red Sunday, though.
2: It's going down. Dude.
1: Yeah, no, we're going to be in anything you want to wear, man.
0: Okay, I'm getting ready to say, because red wasn't my color. Yeah. I was actually getting ready to turn it into an all-white party, actually.
1: Yeah, I should have did it. I should have did an all-white party.
0: I'm coming all white.
1: Coming all white?
0: I'm Mr. Clean.
1: I might come all white myself.
2: Come on,
1: man.
2: All-white phrase. I'm
0: all white. Sunday is all white for me.
1: But they talking about my big birthday bash going down to 292 American Legion. Right there off of Ann Arbor and Marsalis going down Sunday. Y'all need to be there, man.
0: Come on,
1: be there.
0: Man. Yep. Memorial weekend. Yes. I'm all white, dog.
1: You all white?
0: All white, man.
1: All white.
2: Fresh to do.
0: And the party's going to be all white.
1: Yeah. All white.
0: It's going to be great. And appreciate you guys having us on. Don't forget, it is a winning weekend all weekend long. If you want to hang out with some really cool guys like Genuine, I'm talking about Drew Hill. Come on, man. Keith Sweat. You can. And a whole lot more. All you got to do is lock it in the win. And so, real quick, Sam. Me and Epic, we know what is getting ready to be said on this tape. I'm getting ready to play for you.
1: Oh, really?
0: But you haven't heard it yet.
1: No.
0: So, but I know how Epic feels about this situation. I know how I feel about this situation.
2: Right.
0: So now we're going to find out.
1: So y'all about to surprise me with something.
0: Yeah. We're going to feel.
2: We just
0: want to see what you think about this situation. Because me, I'll tell you right now.
1: Mm-hmm.
0: You could be the tiebreaker.
1: Because
0: Epic is one way, I'm the other way.
1: Okay.
0: And we're going to find out what does Sam think. Okay, so these are some guys on the podcast, and this is what they had to say. And we're going to find out what side Sam is on the other side.
1: Okay.
0: Go ahead, guys.
3: Don't have a girl who got male friends. I'm telling you, because you realize you're never her only. The dog come before you, her pets.
4: I don't like that. Like, make me feel weird.
3: You
4: my
3: not
4: ego too f***ed up.
5: And fellas, y'all Joan could have guy friends?
3: No, right?
0: So, what? So, wait, before you answer, Epic said, what, Epic?
2: Yeah, nah, we ain't doing no guy friends.
1: So, you ain't doing no guy friends?
2: No, I ain't doing no guy friends.
0: Epic said he ain't doing no guy friends.
1: So, what you saying?
0: I said, I don't have no problem with it because of this caveat right here, Sam. I have girlfriends. My wife has guy friends, but we don't hang out. You see what I'm saying?
1: Right.
0: You know, she has her guy friends, but they don't hang out. I have friends that are girls, but we don't hang out.
1: That's confident, though.
0: Yeah.
1: Y'all confidence in y'all relationship and y'all marriage.
0: But you, so where you land on the field?
1: If ooh.
2: Think about it.
0: Ooh. Think about it.
1: I'm going to tell y'all like this. I don't believe in extra girlfriends and boyfriends on the, you know, on the other end. Like, if you have a significant other, no. I don't believe in, like, having extra, like, dudes calling my girl or my wife. Though.
0: Not like that. That's what I'm saying.
1: You say a friend, all right?
0: Yeah, but I'm saying, so, like, if you were in a serious relationship,
1: right?
0: She couldn't have not one guy friend, nobody, none?
1: No, nothing. No. Because the same, right after we get into it, anytime we get into it, she's going to go and put her head on his shoulder.
0: You think?
2: Yeah. He going to know Joe what to say.
1: Yes. He knows. Oh, yeah. It's okay, baby. Yeah, come on. Yeah.
0: I don't know.
1: I'm telling you. He waiting in the cut. He waiting in the cut. And usually that's the guy to go and tell your significant other or something going on.
0: So it's two against one now. It's two against one, fellas. It's two against one on this one.
1: Come on, bro.
0: Is there any other guy out there like me that is feeling confident and be like, again, it's the caveat is we don't hang out. She's gonna have guy friends.
1: You don't have to hang out.
0: But that's what I'm saying. She had guy friends before we met. So I don't expect her to be like, oh, we not friends no more. But when we go out and I see those guy friends,
1: right,
0: she introduces me to them. Like, hey, this is so-and-so. I know him, blah, blah, blah. Mm-hmm. And I'm like, cool. What's up, man? How you doing? And then we keep it moving. We don't hang out.
1: No.
0: She just has friends.
1: I just don't know.
0: So, no?
1: No.
2: Hey, man. Hey, whatever works, I think whatever works.
0: Anybody on Team Action?
1: Hey, I'm going to tell you it like that before we go into commercial.
0: Okay.
1: I'm that friend.
0: I'm your okay, now we're going
2: okay,
0: to
2: go. Go. You still going to vote that way?
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0: DFW. It's Magic 94.5, home to Ricky Smiley in the morning. It's your man Action holding it down with two of the best in the Metroplex.
1: Yeah, somebody.
0: Is that me? It might be me.
1: Yeah.
0: Okay. I don't think it's me.
1: Okay. You know, we're going to blame it on Epic because, see, he don't usually be in here.
0: Yeah, he's a newbie.
1: Yeah, he is. So we're going to blame it on Epic, yeah.
0: It's Epic. No. Hey, but we appreciate you guys having us on. Don't forget, all weekend long, it is a winning weekend. If you want to hang out with the R&B Lovers Tour, and that is Keith Sweat, Joe, Drew Hill, and Ginuwine all coming to the Metroplex.
1: Man.
0: You got to hang out with us. Or you can go to the website.
1: Let me ask you this question. Ginuwine, do he still jump into the crowd? Like, he used to jump into the crowd.
0: You know what? I can't be honest and tell you that. And I don't want to lie.
1: Okay. I remember him jumping into a crowd years ago. He came out, big patch of hair gone and everything.
0: Oh, man, no. I never saw any of that.
1: Yeah, I did. I witnessed that myself. Big patch of hair gone. Man, he scratched up like he'd been in a cat fight.
0: Hey, hold up. Before you get us all in trouble.
1: I'm not getting us in trouble. You said we're still jumping to the crowd. That's all I'm asking.
0: Go ahead, get your shot.
1: Okay. I'll be on tomorrow with Skip Cheatham, the day party. Starts at, I think, 2 o'clock, 3 o'clock. Tomorrow I'll be on. And, of course, I'll be on with Mel the Mac on Sunday. Southern Soul, number Southern Soul from 5 to 7 with Mel the Mac. And me and Annette Lee will be on at 12 noon on Sunday also. And then I'll be at Ritzy on Saturday night. We're doing a pre-birthday bash at Ritzy tomorrow, Saturday night. We're going to turn up at Ritzy and 292 on Sunday, my big birthday bash. The actual bash going down, man. We're going to have a lot of guests there. I'm going to have a lot of guests.
0: No doubt. And our guests.

0: Thank you, man. I can't wait till Sunday is going down.
1: Oh, yeah, it's going down like four flats, bro.
0: You hear me?
2: Yeah. All right. Yeah. You already know. Hey, man, I appreciate you guys. And don't forget, whatever you do, remember, always do it well. And thank you so much for doing it with us.
1: Mm-hmm.
2: And I will check you out next Friday on The Vibe with this guy right here.
3: Yes, sir.
2: 7 to midnight.
1: Sam, yeah. And
0: hey, I'm just epic, man.
2: And I am your man, Action Jackson. And thank you so much. We are out, guys.
1: Peace.
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13: 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A prayer of gratitude can be as simple as saying or thinking, "Thank you, God. I love you and I praise your holy name." Prayers can be both spoken and thought, and are really best when that occurs at the same time, because the essence of prayer is the feeling that is generated, whether it's physical or mental. Just think for a moment about how good it makes you feel when someone expresses their gratitude to you. That feeling of warmth that is indescribably pleasurable. It just outright makes you happy, regardless of what your mood was before that feeling of joy permeated your very being. Now multiply that feeling of joy by billions, as throughout the world and in countless different languages, we offer up our gratitude to God. Thank you, God. We love you and we praise your holy name. Amen and hallelujah.
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0: And everything salad's we missing need got and with it. 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
0: Pork and beans. 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Chicken and waffles. 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

What's up, DFW? It's Ricky Smiley. Hope you're having a great weekend. Just a reminder that Monday morning, starting at 5 a.m., we'll help you kick off the week on Magic 94.5.

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0: We don't like food. We like sauce.
1: Yeah.
0: Everything seasoning. We got sauce on it. We think salad ain't wet enough, and that's 90% water.
1: Yeah.
2: Yep.
0: And everything salad's we missing. Need got and with it. We don't have nothing by itself. We don't have beans and rice. You ain't gonna be by yourself with us. You need to be a group.
1: Yeah.
0: Pork and beans. You gonna have something. Chicken and waffles. Don't come on here by your lonesome. You better bring macaroni and cheese. We ain't playing. Don't bring.
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12: Hello and welcome to another edition of Discoveries in Health. I'm your host, Chris McKay, and I'm really glad you're with me today because today we're going to be talking about an issue that affects each and every one of us, and that's stress. And believe it or not, whether it's job stress, financial stress, family stress, or even the little things that we're told not to stress about, any form of stress takes a serious physical toll on your body. But don't worry, because there is something you can do about your stress. And joining me today on the phone is Dr. Michael Pincus. And Dr. Pincus is going to talk about stress and give us some great information on things that we can do to reduce or even eliminate the negative effects that daily stress has on our bodies. For those of you that may not know Dr. Pincus, he is a nationally recognized authority on natural and alternative health. He's worked with top Hollywood celebrities, professional and Olympic athletes, and he continues to be involved in the latest research into today's top health concerns. And Dr. Pincus, thanks so much for being with us today.
13: Thanks, Chris. Great to be with you.
12: So let's get right into this whole stress issue. You know, stress is such a normal part of our daily routine these days, but why should we all be concerned about it? And more specifically, what's going on in our bodies and what are the warning signs that we should be looking for?
13: Well, you know, there's two ways to look at stress. One is what we call mental stress.
12: Uh-huh.
13: And the other is how stress affects your body. As a doctor, I'm more interested in how it affects your body.
12: Sure.
13: So the way stress affects the body is this. When a person's under stress, the body transposes the stress into tension.
12: Okay.
13: And your muscles end up contracting. And everyone feels that in their upper back and neck. You feel the tightness.
12: Right.
13: As a doctor, I'm more concerned about the muscles that you don't feel, such as the muscles in the arteries.
12: Oh, okay.
13: That tighten up. And the muscles, the heart is a giant muscle.
12: Oh, right.
13: And the muscles in and around your digestive tract.
12: Mm-hmm.
13: Because these are the things that are resulting in heart disease, digestive difficulties. And I want to talk a little bit in your show today about nutrition, because there are two nutrients that completely handle the body in terms of stress.
12: Okay.
13: Now, according to the research that I've been involved with, it's as simple as calcium and magnesium.
12: Calcium and magnesium.
13: Right.
12: Okay.
13: When you're deficient in calcium and magnesium, a lot of things can happen. Calcium, magnesium, for example, is needed in order to go to sleep at night. And how many people do you know they just don't sleep well? You wake up tired, your body hurts more. Pretty soon it starts to wear you down, and pretty soon you get sick and you have a condition. But people are suffering from pain and osteoporosis and fibromyalgia and cramps in their legs and weird illnesses. So there's something wrong with this picture. And it has to do with not how much calcium someone's taking in their diet or how many calcium supplements or how many antacids you chew. It has to do with simple absorption. Is that calcium getting absorbed into your body?
12: With calcium being something to deal with stress, isn't calcium for building bones?
13: Well, yes, okay.
12: Yeah.
13: And it does build your teeth. But you see, 1% of the calcium actually circulates in your blood. So when that 1% starts to drop, it could affect your heart, your brain, your kidneys, your organs, and your body shuts down, actually dies.
14: Wow.
15: And so 1% of the calcium always has to be in your system. And there's two sources of calcium. One is in the diet.
14: Yeah.
15: And two is from the bones themselves.
14: The body will absorb it back from the bones if it needs it?
15: That's right.
14: I see.
15: And what you just discussed right now leads to one of the major causes of a condition that's affecting 25 million Americans right now, which is called osteoporosis.
14: Right.
15: Which is a weakening of the bone.
14: Now, and that's due to the body deriving the calcium from the bones instead of from nutrition.
15: Yep.
14: Okay.
15: And so what we have to do is we have to find a way to put calcium back in the diet. Now, you think that would be really easy.
14: Sure, just drink milk.
15: Just drink milk or, you know, eat a lot of green leafy vegetables and that sort of thing. But first of all, people don't do that.
14: Right.
15: And second of all, the quality of the calcium that comes from our diet has been decreasing in the last 50 years.
14: Really?
15: Yeah, because things like pasteurization, foods are irradiated, the calcium is leached from the soils,
13: and people are taking medications that block it. So
15: the actual calcium is not being absorbed in the body.
14: Okay.
15: And then you see people taking Tums and calcium supplements. You know, they buy at the health food store, drugstore.
14: Right, right.
15: But these calciums don't absorb in the body.
14: That's interesting.
15: For a couple of reasons. One, when you take let's say an antacid that has the calcium in it, like a Tums. First of all, calcium does not absorb in the body unless it's in an acidic environment. But see, what happens when you take a Tum? It's an antacid.
14: Oh, okay.
15: So even if you're getting calcium in the antacid itself, it's not being absorbed.
14: I see, because it has to be in an acid environment for it to be absorbed.
15: Exactly.
14: Okay.
15: Now, we have a product called the CalMax formula.
13: My CalMax formula is natural.
15: And the difference is that
13: it's a powder. And what happens is you put in hot water and you mix it up and you drink it down. So it's in a liquid instead of a pill.
15: And it absorbs into your system.
14: Wow. So that solves that problem then.
15: Well, yeah, because when calcium and magnesium are in a liquid state, it absorbs 10 times better than in any other state.
14: Wow. That's great. Matter of fact, yes, I'm reading the can right now. It says a fast-absorbing calcium and magnesium beverage powder.
13: Well, it comes down to absorption. One of the ways to tell if you're not absorbing calcium is take a look at what drugs you're taking. Are you on high blood pressure medication? 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Are you on pain medications? Do you need sleeping pills? If the calcium and especially the magnesium is being absorbed, you're not going to suffer from all these things. My CalMax formula does absorb incredibly in the body. 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I mean, this is really amazing.
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16: 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I'll give it to you again. 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If you're just joining us, I've got Dr. Michael Pincus on the phone today, and we're talking about something that we're all too familiar with these days, and that's stress. And we're finding out about the damage that everyday stress can do to our bodies, the warning signs that we should be aware of, and what we can do to alleviate and even eliminate the effects of stress. And Dr. Pincus, you were talking earlier about calcium and magnesium and how we need these nutrients in our bodies to fight the effects of stress, and how your CalMax formula can help us in this battle against stress. I'd like to talk for a minute about how the magnesium factors in. I mean, I'm starting to understand about the calcium, but what does magnesium do?
15: Well, we're talking about stress, and we're talking about stress affects the body. And first of all, in order to function at all, your body needs magnesium. It's probably, of all the vitamins I could list, magnesium is probably the most important vitamin on the planet right now.
14: I've not heard a whole lot about magnesium. I mean, why is magnesium so important?
15: There's over 325 biochemical reactions that magnesium is involved with. It's almost like a hormone.
14: Wow.
15: And, for example, with low levels of magnesium, your heart won't beat.
14: Ooh.
15: Very important factor in life.
14: Yeah, right? Yeah, I would say so.
15: Yeah, in fact, let me just read a list of some of the conditions associated with magnesium deficiencies.
14: Okay.
15: You have attention deficit disorder, Alzheimer's, anxiety, asthma, autism, chronic fatigue syndrome, congestive heart disease, constipation, diabetes, fibromyalgia, high blood pressure, insomnia, migraine headaches, multiple sclerosis, muscle cramps, Parkinson's, osteoporosis, and the list just goes on and on and on.
14: And this is associated with a lack of magnesium in the body?
15: Simply a lack of magnesium.
14: Holy cow.
15: So it's nothing to really mess around with. Now what happens is this. You need the magnesium in your body in order for the calcium to be absorbed.
14: Oh, so it's a necessary thing in order to get the first component, which is calcium.
15: That's right. They work in combination with each other. Now, there's many more practical applications of this CalMax formula.
14: Mm-hmm.
15: First of all, like I said, you drink it, so it gets into your system.
14: Okay.
15: And one of the first things we use it for in our clinic is for people who are under a lot of stress and they can't sleep well at night. It works better than anything I've ever seen for people that have trouble sleeping.
14: Really?
15: Because it relaxes your body, and you actually feel the relaxation after you drink a cup of the CalMax formula.
14: Hmm. Interesting.
15: Now, the other thing that it's really, really good for are people who are in pain.
14: Okay.
15: And I have a whole bunch of stories to tell you and case studies of people actually taking the CalMax formula and getting rid of pain. And this is including arthritic type pain, fibromyalgia, which is a form of arthritis, back pain, muscle spasms, migraine headaches. There's a whole category of areas I'd like to discuss with you.
14: Wow, that's fantastic. Some of those things that you've named seem to be age-related or things that we experience as we grow older. Is there a link there?
15: Yeah, there's a vicious circle that I'd like to discuss. What happens is that when a person has a magnesium deficiency, specifically mm-hmm. magnesium, they don't absorb their foods well. And so they go into what we call malabsorption syndrome.
14: Okay.
15: Which millions and millions of Americans have. And it's not like you feel sick or, you know, this or that. You might be over time just starting to feel more tired and tired and tired.
14: Mm-hmm.
15: And that's just a real gradual over time type of thing. And a lot of people justify that they're getting old and they just need more rest or whatever.
14: Right, that's what I would think.
15: Now what happens is that when you get less absorption, you actually increase the deficiency in your system of magnesium. Wow. And that starts to take the calcium out of the bones. You start getting bone loss. You start getting muscle loss because it also reduces the muscle mass. And pretty soon, before you know it, you are feeling old.
14: Yeah.
15: And your body's actually starting to manifest it.
14: Wow. All due to a simple lack of these nutrients.
15: Calcium, magnesium. Now, let me tell you, and it is simple. The problem in being a doctor and a researcher is how do you get this into the system? The formula we have, the CalMax formula, is so fantastic because it's in a powder form. You take hot water and you put it in a cup, take a teaspoon of this powder and mix it in.
14: Yeah.
15: And you drink this cup down.
14: That's great.
15: Well, the absorption rate is really incredible because it actually goes right into your bloodstream.
16: 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And folks, this book is packed with vital information about why your calcium needs change with age. 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
15: And don't forget, Chris, I'm going to give away an extra free bottle of my CalMax formula to the first 100 callers, so it's really important for your listeners to pick up the phone and take advantage of that.
16: Well, thank you for doing that, Dr. Pincus. 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I'll give it to you again. 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Well, if you're just joining us, I've got Dr. Michael Pincus on the phone today, and he's telling us about stress and how important it is to ensure that you've got the proper nutrients in your system, specifically calcium and magnesium, and how much of an impact that has on our overall health. So I guess one of the things that people should really be aware of is, because this isn't an instant thing that triggers you to say, oh, I'm sick, but you know, instead happens gradually over time, it's very possible that people might not even be aware that there is a deficiency of calcium and magnesium in their body.
15: Well, that's the thing, is that deficiencies are not like, you know, a water main breaking where you have a real noticeable thing. Deficiencies
14: right.
15: are little drips, little leaks here and there. And so what we have is a cumulative effect where a person starts to go downhill just a little bit at a time.
14: Yeah.
15: To the point where they don't realize how bad they've actually gotten before it's too late.
14: Hmm. Dr. Pincus, you had mentioned insomnia. We talked about that a little bit. What about back pain?
15: Calcium, magnesium is excellent for back pain because the calcium goes into the muscles.
14: Mm-hmm.
15: The magnesium actually helps the transmitters in the nerve. And when you take this CalMax formula, many times it will calm your back pain.
14: Wow.
15: I know I a couple years ago, I herniated a disc in my back.
14: Mm-hmm.
15: And I was trying everything, and I took out the CalMax formula. And I drank it, and I couldn't believe the difference. Within about a half hour, I was functional again.
14: Hmm.
15: Now, it wasn't completely gone, but I drank it over a 10-day period,
14: yeah.
15: And it completely alleviated the problem.
14: Now, what about heart disease?
15: Well, heart disease is something you have to watch out for, both dietarily and going down the genetic line.
14: Yeah.
15: And if anyone has any history of heart disease or you've even had bypass surgery, you should be on this CalMax formula. And I can't say that without enough emphasis, because it's something that will completely give you a new lease on life.
14: Isn't that amazing? We talked about arthritis. What about joint pain?
15: Well, the arthritic joints really respond to this. And I recently gave a can of this to a lady who was suffering from fibromyalgia, where she was having pain in just about every joint in her body.
14: Mm-hmm.
15: It could be in her knee, it could be in her neck, it could be in her elbow. And I gave it to her 1 week, and I saw her the next week, and I swear, Chris, I did not recognize her.
14: Really?
15: Just as a lady that was 64 years old, and the first time I saw her, she looked like she was 84 years old, and the week later, she was bright, she had a beautiful smile, her eyes were gleaming, and I honestly had to ask my wife who this lady was, and sure enough, she was the one who took a week of the formula, the CalMax formula, and she said she got a really good week of sleep for the first time in years.
14: Wow.
15: And that her pain was much better, and she ordered 3 more cans for me.
14: Wow.
15: And she was giving it out to her friends.
14: That's amazing.
15: And when I use this with the professional athletes, I'm a doctor for the U.S. Olympic team, and I had a number of athletes using this before their events so they could sleep well, and they'd wake up and their muscles were in real relaxed shape.
14: Wow. You really wouldn't think that such a small component of your normal diet can make such a profound impact over the way that you feel.
15: Well, see, what's happened, Chris, is that in the last 50 years, the American diet has greatly changed, and the nutrition has greatly changed.
14: Mm-hmm.
15: And add to that the medications. Many people are on blood pressure medications or anti-anxiety drugs or heart medications, and many of these things also block the absorption of calcium magnesium in the system.
14: Wow.
15: So the very drugs that are treating the conditions that your body is experiencing, because it's deficient in calcium magnesium, it's also blocking further absorption.
14: Isn't that something?
15: So it's really a rat race out
14: yeah,
15: there.
14: Yeah, it sounds like it's a vicious circle.
15: It sure is, and we're, you know, what are you going to do? So my formula is try the things that are simple first.
14: Yeah.
15: You have nothing to lose. This is not going to hurt you, put it that way.
14: Yeah.
15: You have nothing to lose.
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16: 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If you just tuned in, we're talking with Dr. Michael Pincus about stress and the negative effects that everyday stress has on your body, whether it's job stress, financial stress, family stress, any form of stress takes a serious physical toll on your body. And Dr. Pincus, you were talking about how your CalMax formula can help us in this battle against stress. And I guess this is something everyone should be aware of, whether you're 24 or 94.
15: Well, I've used it for many, many years as a younger person, and now as I'm aging as well, I use this, and it definitely helps me sleep better.
16: Mm-hmm.
15: It helps control the stress of the workaday world, and many people will just be amazed how this actually works.
13: Because our formula has a chemical reaction that occurs before you actually ingest it.
16: Mm-hmm.
13: CalMax is pre-dissolved. It doesn't get lodged in your system. And so what happens is that when people drink the CalMax, it's like an infusion into your body. It's like, whoa, it's like decompressing. And so people who are in pain, they take the CalMax, the calcium magnesium gets into the muscles and it starts to relax it.
16: Dr. Pincus, you talked earlier about how stress affects your energy, and I'd like you to elaborate a little bit more on that subject, if you would. I mean, does stress really affect our energy levels?
13: Good question. Because energy is like the biggest thing right now, like people, chronic fatigue syndrome, PMS, and fibromyalgia. Like wiping people out. And that's the key to low energy, is a lot of it's caused by pain, feeling old, your joints don't move well. This kind of wipes you out. It drains your energy. And then you get tired and you go to sleep. Guess what? You don't sleep. Now, I'm telling you, like, common scenarios due to a lack of calcium and magnesium in your system. When you have the CalMax, and the first thing that happens, you take it 20 minutes before you go to bed,
16: mm-hmm.
13: you get a good night's sleep. And you wake up feeling refreshed and your energy comes back.
16: Is CalMax safe? I mean, you're telling us how powerful CalMax is, and I'm just wondering if you can ever take too much or if it's safe to take if you're already on any supplements or medications.
13: CalMax has never, ever been shown to interact poorly with any medication. Okay, it's 100% natural, it's safe. And, you know, our formula doesn't contain sugar, which is in a lot of calcium products, wheat, soy, gluten, lactose, or anything that people are trying to avoid. CalMax doesn't have any of that. But you see, the point is that if you're a person who's a diabetic, you're on high blood pressure, you've had bypass surgery, guess what? You are deficient. You are deficient in the calcium and magnesium.
16: Dr. Pincus, unfortunately, we're about out of time. Any parting thoughts? I mean, who can really benefit from this?
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2: 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Intriguing conversation. Espresso. The Mocha Mix. So much more. All from a woman's perspective.
4: What flavor are you, baby?
2: This is Cafe Mocha.

Lonnie Love, yo, I'm Angelique. Cafe Mocha's got another Hollywood power couple. They met on the set of Sisters. Next thing you know, they're married with a child and business. KJ Smith and Sky Black are next on Cafe Mocha.

0: Cafe Mocha with Lonnie Love, Yo-Yo, and Angelique. And we have two of my favorites. Oh, you know them. You love them. They're actors in this field, but they're also something that Yo-Yo is really excited about. First of all, I want to welcome them to the show, KJ Smith and Sky Black. First of all, let's get personal, because Yo-Yo, I was actually invited to their gorgeous wedding. Mm-hmm. It was phenomenal. It was beautiful. And I always wanted to thank you guys for inviting me, because I had such a marvelous time. How has life been? You've had a baby. I mean, you're just doing it, the dream. How's it been?
1: Well, one, thank you for coming, Lonnie.
2: Yes, we love you.
1: Life has been absolutely phenomenal. I mean, I think we have now gotten a chance to sit and settle into life. I mean, like you said, it felt like it was wedding, baby, moving, house, work. And so we finally have a moment where we're blessed that work is still work, but we feel like
2: we can take a breath.
1: Yeah.
2: It finally feels like, oh, I can enjoy the new city that I've moved to. We can enjoy time with our daughter.
1: Little Ruckus.
2: Yeah.
1: That's what I call it. I can enjoy my daughter. Yeah, so it's nice.
2: It's really nice. I love it. This is my favorite part of it.
0: Being a new parent.
2: Nothing prepared me for how much love I have for her. Mm-hmm. Nothing prepared me for how much I would want to see her all the time. I would want to be around her all the time, because I prided myself on being a career driven woman. I don't know where the camera is, but I prided myself on being a career driven woman. And I was like, oh, I'm definitely going to be that mom that, okay, bye baby, I'll see you later. Now I'm like, can I bring my baby? Wait. Can we work out a way to where I can bring my whole family?
1: I think my anxiety, I now know what anxiety is, because I'm pretty laid back. Yeah. You know, I'm an Aquarius, so I'm pretty chilling most of the time. But it's like, I'm like, oh, where is she?
2: We went to the passport office today.
1: To
2: get her passport. I mean, his mind is like, pew, pew, pew. Where are the exits? Who's here? Who is this walking in? Who is this being loud? Hold on. They're too close to the baby. What's going on? And it was just like,
1: it's just natural. You know, you have this little girl and she's my daughter. It's a good dad. And it's true. Dad and their little girls, it's a different thing right there. So, I just love everything about it. I really felt guilty before we came here. I had her on my shoulder and it's like, you gotta get on the thing. I was like, oh, she never falls asleep on me, can I? Okay, so yeah, I love it.
0: Oh.
3: 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KJ Smith plays Andy on Tyler Perry's Sisters. 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This is Cafe Mocha.

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0: Relations for the Culture with Skye Black and KJ Smith from the hit show Sisters. Let's jump back in.
1: And how has the balance for you, KJ, being able to, you know, being a mother and now balancing having your family and work?
2: I'm still trying to figure that out, if I'm being perfectly honest, because I travel a lot for work. But I try to be really strict about my boundaries. So I tell when I have to work, these are the days I'm available. The other three are dedicated to my family. So I'm trying to get a little bit more strict because I'm so used to being like, yes, I'll be there. Sure, I'll show up. Absolutely. I'll be at that carpet or I'll fly. And so now I'm like, okay, the weekends are dedicated to my family. During the week, you know, I have to work.
1: I mean, and as a couple, how are you guys handling the celebrity along with just trying to be private and have a normal life?
3: I'll be real. I think since Pride was born, we've become a little more of a recluse, I would say. Like, we got more private. You know, I felt that in the beginning, we were very out there. We were very participatory in a lot of industry events. And since Pride came, we kind of felt where we entered into this new stage of life, obviously, as parents. Mm-hmm. But we started thinking, like, what am I leaving my daughter?
2: Mm-hmm.
3: Like, what am I doing? How can I have this foundation and legacy for her? So then we started becoming a little more reclusive, but honing in and working more when it comes to various ventures.
2: With intentionality.
3: With intentionality. So how would I say people handle it? I don't know, honestly. I don't know. What I try to do is, one, is protection.
2: Yeah.
3: I got to protect my wife. And I gotta protect my daughter.
2: Mm-hmm.
3: So, I can give you the celebrity Skye Black, but hey, I have a wife and I have a child.
2: Mm-hmm.
3: So you gotta respect them. And that's just prayer and therapy. And know-how, like it's,
2: lots of therapy, for sure.
3: Yeah.
2: For me, it made me sad. I was a little depressed. I wasn't feeling like myself. I would try to like overcorrect if someone had a critique that I took to heart. And I just don't do that anymore. And I think I've had to learn who I am and stand on business with that. And whatever I put out into the world, that's what I wanted to put out into the world. And nobody's opinion about that matters anymore.
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0: 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Lonnie, go ahead.
1: Well, I think people look at you two and they want what you have. I mean, they
2: 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And they can have that. They can't have ours, but they can have it for them.

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1: And so then a year later,
2: but something about his voice,
1: we started dating.
2: Something about his stature, the way he was standing there. It was something that just spoke to me.
3: Stand.
1: I always knew that Tyler didn't just give us the gift of a paycheck. He gave us the gift of an audience. And it's your job to now tap into that audience if you have ambitions of going further. And both Kay and I are very ambitious.
2: Yeah.
1: We're very ambitious people. And at the same time, we had the same vision.
2: Mm-hmm.
1: We sat down and talked and everything, and then we had wanted to do the same thing in our career, same business venture. So I think we just went and didn't care and did our own thing.
2: Yeah, I mean, we do what we love. You know, at the end of the day, we do what we love. And if people resonate with that, then they resonate with it. So brand building and creating a coffee line and other ventures that we have that are coming up that we get to share with the world. You know, we do film and productions and things like that. We are doing what we love. We drink coffee every day. So it's the natural progression. Yes, it's a natural progression of being an artist. So why not invest in a company that is something that you utilize every day? And so, exactly, yes.
1: Whoa.
2: Look at there. We got ours. Hey. We're gonna have to start a campaign. I appreciate that. Yes.
4: 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Check Sky out in the upcoming season of All the King's Men, due out this summer. It's Cafe Mocha.

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0: Cafe Mocha with comedian Lonnie Love, the hip-hop diva Yo-Yo. I'm Angelique, the producer. We're talking to the young power couple, Sky Black from All the Queen's Men and KJ Smith Black from Sisters. Let's get back to it.
1: I am a coffee drinker. You guys are sitting there. I've been waiting on this part of the segment. I was going to let Lonnie handle everything else. I was patiently waiting to see you guys sipping your coffee. I was jealous. I already know it tastes so good, so I cannot wait to hear about... Listen, I'm going to let you guys
2: talk. You have to tell us what you think.
1: I can smell it just taking it out of the sash. And the way it's packaged is so beautiful. Second of all...
2: Sky designed it.
1: I've been waiting to get some coffee that's not watered down, that is rich in flavor, that is a luxury brand without having to go overseas or to an island to get.
2: Yes.
1: This right here is brown, delicious coffee that I've been waiting on. I'm in love.
3: So like Kay said, everything we do, everything we put our name on at this point, it's like, this is what our life thrives on. Mm-hmm. We were like, what do men like? What do women like? What is a dinner coffee? What is a midday coffee? What is a breakfast coffee? And
2: what are the notes?
3: Which beans do you want it to taste like?
2: Where do you want it to be from?
3: What do you want it to be from? Yeah. So it took us about, I would say, 6 months to a year.
2: Yeah.
3: To really hone in and say, okay, we want to do these three flavors, and this is why we want to do these three flavors, and we want to target this particular coffee enthusiast with said flavor.
2: It's not for everybody. It's for people who actually care about coffee. How coffee tastes.
3: If you're gonna
2: load it up with sugar, listen, I don't judge, but taste the coffee with nothing in it.
1: Yes.
2: That'll determine if you're drinking a good coffee or not. And I try to tell people, before you put any creamer or anything else in it, try to taste the coffee. And that'll tell you if you're drinking a high quality, high grade coffee. And with our coffee, it's top tier. It's top
3: because we both drink black coffee. We don't put anything in it.
2: Yes.
3: So it was very important to us. It's like not too acidic, not too this. So we were really in depth.
2: Yeah.
0: We're talking to hubby and wife Sky Black and KJ Smith. Check out their line of coffee at chicboutique.com. 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

0: 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We're talking to actors Sky Black and KJ Smith Black.
1: Who's better at making a cup of coffee?
2: Me. Hands down. He doesn't have the patience for it.
3: Is it the water? What is it that makes the coffee? Is the beans?
2: The bean. It's the freshness of the bean.
4: Yeah.
2: So if you get a bean that's stale, if you get a bean that's been sitting on the counter too long, some people, they'll grind the beans, sit it on the counter for 2 years, and by the time you get it to your house, it's just been sitting there, and they'll put preservatives in the coffee and things like that. That's not what we do. So
4: it's like processed meat, like processed food.
2: Right. You know? So the quality of the bean is going to determine whether the coffee is going to be
4: At its most effective.
2: Yes, absolutely. Absolutely. I mean, there's some other fancy terminology, but I ain't going to get into all that. But a good bean is going to give you good coffee.
4: Exactly.
1: Mm-hmm. Black is now my new favorite coffee. Hands down.
2: I'm so happy. Thank you.
1: Our listeners,
2: We got to get you the whole coffee shopper. Yes, we're going to get you the whole
4: thing. We got to get both of y'all the whole
2: thing.
1: Promise?
2: Thing. Lonnie, you drink coffee? Promise.
4: Promise.
3: Yes, ma'am.
2: You do? Okay, good. We'll get y'all both a box.
4: Yeah, because
2: it has all three rows
4: and like a little thermos and everything. That was like the package, so we'll make sure you both get that. For sure.
3: Well, we are happy to have you all in our chic boutique. We're offering the Black Family Blend at 25% off. So all our listeners, please go to our chicboutique.com and pick up this wonderful coffee. And the tagline is, for the love of coffee, the Black Family Brand. So thank you to KJ and Sky for taking time.
2: Thank y'all. Love you, Lonnie, always.
1: Congratulations.
4: Both of y'all.
2: Yes. Y'all, you gotta come on the show.
4: Yeah, that would be.
2: You gotta come on the show.
3: I know.
2: Okay, let me call Tyler. You should call Tyler, actually.

0: 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Strong, hot news now.
1: This is the espresso. The war that was supposed to be over in 10 days has gone on for months. The only thing we know for sure is that our Secretary of State is a fan of 90s rap.
2: They're insane in the brain. They should check themselves before they wreck themselves in the direction that they're going.
1: Alexandria Ocasio-Cortez spent her Mother's Day at church preaching about the attack on our voting rights.
3: We are not divided by state. We are united by our humanity and common citizenship, because no man can grant us our humanity. No law can erase it. No king, no system, and no president can strip it away.
1: If you were busy with your mama last Sunday and missed Kevin Hart's roast, I'm sure you heard that Kev and Cat Williams squashed their beef. But first, Cat had to get all of this off his chest.
4: Privately, this motherfucker stole everything from me. Before he saw my act, he was a 6'3" white man. I tried to tell y'all that Kevin Hart was a plant, because I keep burying him. He keeps springing back the f*** up.
1: That's the espresso.
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4: Hey, what up, man? 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Man, Rock Teezy over here. Who that is over there?
5: Alfred is over here.
4: You know what I'm saying? 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
5: Oh, stop.
4: Happy Mother's Day, doggone it.
5: Thank you, and happy Mother's Day to Crystal.
4: Absolutely. You know what I'm saying?
5: Well, of course, we got Gary. He's going to have the tea and the Kahlua of the day.
4: Starting the weekend off, we got Century with Forever. It is the Ricky Smiley Weekend Jump Off. Let's get it popping.

0: half man, half woman.
1: It's Gary.
2: I wanna hip you to the teeth.
1: It's Gary, baby.
3: Gary has the tea and the color of the day. Gary, good morning.
4: Good morning, Ricky. Good morning, America. Good morning to you. It's a beautiful day in the neighborhood. And here's what's happening in celebrity news, y'all. Before their fallout, y'all, Damon Dash, the wonderful Damon Dash, and Jay-Z, y'all, they're saying that they were close friends and business partners, y'all, who co-founded Rockefeller Records back in 1994 alongside Kareem Biggs Burke. Now, they're saying, y'all, that Damon Dash acted as Jay-Z's manager and handled negotiations to build the rapper's career. However, y'all, people are talking, they're saying, honey, in the early 2000s, their partnership dissolved due to business disagreements and personal differences. But something Damon Dash, y'all, wants to clear the air about now, y'all, is the rumor that he once tried to pursue Jay-Z's beautiful wife, Lady Beyoncé. Now, they're saying during a recent interview, Damon Dash insisted, y'all, that he never tried to hook up with Beyoncé because he met her when she was 16 and always saw her as a kid, y'all. He said he saw her as a kid. And then he said, I don't care about Beyoncé. He said, honey, he does not care about Beyoncé. And this is what people want people to know. He said, she was a kid to me. He said that I wasn't thinking about Beyoncé, honey. We knew her when she was 16, so I couldn't unsee her at 16. I never, ever wanted to mess with Beyoncé. He didn't use that word. He said, I didn't want to. He said, I promise you that. He said, I was running behind Giselle, honey, and Miss Naomi Campbell. He said, however, the music producer raised quite a few eyebrows, y'all, with his follow-up comment that he would have tried to shoot his shot with Beyoncé's Destiny's Child bandmate Kelly Rowland. Since the woman are they just a few months age apart, he said. He said, now, Damon Dash, y'all, who is 11 years older, honey, than Beyoncé, and a year younger than her husband, Jay-Z, was in a high-profile relationship with singer Aaliyah from the summer of 2000 until her death on August the 25th, 2001. Now, he later married designer Rachel Roy, but they divorced in 2009. Now, today they're saying Damon Dash is engaged to his longtime partner, Miss Raquel Rocky Horn. So he is definitely, y'all, clearing up there because, you know, people are saying, honey, that Jay-Z was much older than Beyoncé and she was much younger and he's telling the age and stuff when they met and stuff. So people are starting to talk all over again, which I don't understand. So Jay-Z and Damon, I mean, the friendship just dissolved like that. And Jay-Z is now a billionaire and Damon Dash is scuffling, seemed like, for money. I mean, it looked like since they were best friends, they should help each other. Wouldn't you help your brother out? He ain't heavy. Help him.
3: He what?
4: He ain't heavy.
3: He ain't heavy. What that mean?
4: We know that's mean? That painting with a man reaching over the pole, lifting up his brother, saying he ain't heavy.
3: He ain't heavy.
4: So help him. So Jay-Z should help Damon.
5: Don't nobody know what the fallout was about.
1: Yeah, I was just going to say, Gary, you don't know what they went through. And some things you can't come back from. Apparently, they can't come back from that, whatever happened.
4: Yeah, I guess so. Oh.
3: Yeah, you got to move on.
4: But if you're a Christian, though, the Lord tell you to forgive and forget.
1: Everybody
3: forgive,
1: Christian,
3: but you don't
1: Gary.
3: Have to forget. Ain't nothing in the Bible that says forget.
1: Well, sometimes, if something negative happens, you don't want that around you.
3: Right.
4: Oh, yeah. That's a new thing I hear people talk about. They don't want those spirit and that negative energy.
3: No.
1: Yeah, bad energy. It's a real thing.
4: Really?
3: Yes.
1: Protecting your peace is a real thing.
3: We call them black clouds.
4: Really?
1: Okay.
3: Hugging all of you.
1: Yeah. Okay. Oh.
4: Yeah, because my friend always tell me, he said, Gary, you're just negative. I'm not negative. I'm just speaking, honey. I just know what's real.
5: No, you are kind of.
6: Everybody got quiet.
5: You're a little dark.
7: You're a little bit.
1: Everybody got quiet.
7: Little smelly.
3: That little boy that be with Charlie Brown, them stank pot.
5: Pig pen.
6: Yeah. We love you, Gary.
3: Cloud of dust around, that be you.
5: Bad luck, Schlep Rock.
4: Moving on in other celebrity news, y'all. LeBron James, y'all, is speaking out, honey. Now, LeBron is letting the world know, and I agree with it, he is broke. He said he broke.
7: No, he ain't.
4: He is broke, and he's tired
1: of people
4: putting him in
1: that.
4: Yeah, he said, honey, he's tired of people putting him in that billionaire market. Here's what LeBron had to say about that.
8: A quick Google search says that your net worth is $1.2
9: billion. Now, y'all want me to start lying? Google search is a lie. That is a lie.
8: That's wrong.
9: Yeah, it's wrong.
8: Is it more? Is it less?
9: Oh, it's way less.
8: Oh.
9: Yeah, it's way less.
8: Okay.
9: It's way less. It's a couple of, like, thousand in my bank. That's it.
8: I ain't got nothing. I'm broke.
5: Smart man.
4: He said he ain't got no money. He said, but his kids got all the money now, and they take care of their dad and stuff. But they were also letting him know the reason why, you know, he could say he's broke, but he doesn't have to buy nothing. Because of his brand. He has the brand. People throw him stuff. People give him everything he needs. They give him clothes. They give him shoes. They give him everything. So he don't have to spend money. So, you know, he's saying he
3: brought. Yeah, I mean, that's true if you got, you know, endorsements, whatever. Yeah, but.
4: So how do you feel about that? I mean, Ricky, people throw you stuff and give you stuff all the time.
3: I don't be wanting to stop giving me stuff. Y'all know I can't stand gifts.
4: No.
3: I mean, I appreciate it. I appreciate the thought. But I don't.
5: Most gifts gonna come with an
3: ask. Yeah, gifts comes with an ask and comes with a relationship and now they in your life because they gave you some barbecue sauce. now they got to text you every week.
1: You know what? Oh, that's so funny because I got some barbecue sauce last week.
3: I know you did. I'm sure. And everybody that make barbecue sauce think that their barbecue sauce is better than everybody else's barbecue sauce. Like, you got good barbecue sauce where I'm from.
4: Yes, Lord.
3: But you ain't had this.
6: Oh, my God.
3: Maybe way backstage. But where we going to put the barbecue sauce on?
7: No, just taste it.
10: Put it on the cracker.
4: Oh,
10: the cracker.
4: Oh, Jesus. Yeah. And then my quick for free story, y'all. You remember we talked about the Met Gala on yesterday, honey? They said some of the worst dress. They said that dress Cardi B had on was a mess. They said it looked like a surgery a malfunction, honey. They said it was lumpy, the same lumpy as things like some of the other parts going on with her. But anyway, I'll tell you how that dress looked like.
3: Oh, who's a little person out there?
4: That lady, I don't remember who she was. I remember on the
3: beach. Yeah, she was about 4 feet. They had a little person at the Met Gala. Yeah. I want to know who she was.
4: Yes, Lord, honey.
3: But, yeah, she was clean. She had a nice little dress on with the little thing that's, what you call the things that hang down off the dress. She was the only little person. That's the first little person I ever seen go to the Met Gala.
4: Yeah,
3: did y'all see it?
4: I saw
6: it. Oh, yeah.
4: I saw it.
1: Gary, I didn't realize the seat at the Met Gala is $100,000 a seat.
4: Yes, girl, that's cheap, though, honey. I mean, girl, what? For real, $100,000.
5: So did the little person only have to pay $50,000?
6: Oh, my gosh, Special K.
5: He only took half a seat.
3: Probably nothing. She sat in somebody's lap.
6: Oh, Ricky.
4: Not that they said it. Did y'all know what time it is?
1: La, la, la, la, la, la.
4: Thank you. La, la, la, la, la, baby. Yes, honey. The color today, y'all, is one of my favorite colors, and I just love this color. My color today, y'all, is Greek Bella. On the high end, you say Greek Bella, and on the low end, just say beautiful gray. That's your color for the day.
3: They said it to that little person and sat in somebody's lap, and then you naturally think as a child, so you start, you know, shaking your leg up and down, and they said to somebody, rock that lady to sleep. Lady went to sleep at the Met Gala. All right, y'all give it up for Gary with the team.
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0: Beyonce, Ella, Wishes, what you got this morning?
1: Okay, good morning. Right, everybody out there, if you've got a kid in your car, I need you to make sure that you look in their phones. Now, what are you looking for? Their app's called Nudify. And why is this important? Because it could get your kid locked up in jail time. Now, you've all heard. So what they're doing is deepfake. Now, everybody say deepfake with me. I want audience participation in your car. Deepfake.
0: Deepfake.
1: What deepfake is AI generated fake content. Because I know you always hear people on the news and everybody talking about, oh, it's deepfake. All that means is it's an AI generated image or video, right? And so this is what you're using your looking in your kid's phone for. Nudify makes deep fake videos and AI images of kids in their school. So if your son goes and takes a picture of, I don't know, one of his classmates, and then he puts it in this AI generator, they're making new videos and then sending it around the schools. So now it has put your child in legal jeopardy just by playing around with AI and taking somebody's picture. They didn't really do the porn. They didn't really have anything to do with making it. But now you have created something in an app that has put somebody else in jeopardy, and it is hurting other kids in their school. And they're not realizing the seriousness of it because, again, you're just playing around with an app. You took a picture, you put it in an app, and now all of a sudden you've got nude images of kids. Well, that's pornography, and you can get in a lot of time. So you need to make sure you look in your kids' phones. You know what apps they have in their phones. One of the main ones they're talking about is Nudify. It can take your picture.
0: It's called what?
1: Nudify. Basically nude and then addify. So Nudify. And so it can take anybody's picture, and it can create pornography. It can create images, videos. There's
0: That's
1: all types
0: crazy.
1: Of
0: things.
2: Like, why are people doing all this
1: but
2: stuff?
1: But this goes back to you need to know what is in your kids' phones. And I am a person. I'm going to tell you straight up. I'm going through your phone. I'm going through your laptop. I'm searching everything. And next week, we're going to have to talk about apps that will allow you to see what text messages and what your kids are saying on social media. But these are things you need to know. And also to follow
0: up. My God.
1: I know. We're trying here at the Ricky Smalley Morning Show to prevent you from deep fakes. Remember, deep fake is something that's AI generated. Now, last week we talked briefly about a young lady in Florida who she was about to be robbed because somebody called her on her phone via FaceTime and said it was her daughter home from school early. And she thought it was her daughter for half a second, but realized after the during the conversation that it was someone trying to break in the house. So ways that you can make sure that the video is a fake video. I learned this past week, thanks to a good friend who's in cybersecurity, you need to put your hand in front of your face, right? And what happens is it tricks the AI that is looking at you. So if I'm having a conversation with Ricky and we're on FaceTime and I'm like, something seems off, I say, Ricky, put your hand in front of your face. If they cannot put their hand in front of their face, that's because it will mess up the fake image that you're seeing.
0: So all the people that's getting catfished need to know that.
1: Yes, if you've been catfished.
0: If you think you're talking to Ricky Smalley.
1: Tell them to put your hand in front of your face.
3: Wow.
1: And if they cannot do it, that means it's a fake video.
0: Because
1: the AI cannot process that. It's a trick around the system. So again, remember, tell the person to put their hand in front of their face. And if they can't do it, it's fake. So,
0: what?
1: I know that's a lot to digest, and I can't believe
0: they got porn and stuff.
2: I know, that's not cute, honey.
0: The only porn we had was National Geographic.
2: Catalog.
1: I'm not fixing to do this. I know where
0: y'all
1: are going.
0: My first breast I ever seen was Dusty.
1: Follow me at Beyonce ATL.
2: And see his catalog in the lingerie section. I don't want to know. And the old white women with them bra and girdles on.
1: At Beyonce ATL. BEYONCEATL.
0: Saw them doggone Dusty breasts with some mud on her face on a plate lip. Boy, we sit back there, kept looking at it.
2: Oh,
0: look at the same damn National Geographic magazine, man. Y'all don't know what y'all is.
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0: listen, player number one, we got Grace from Galveston, Texas, listening to us on Magic 102.1. Hey, what up, Grace?
1: Good morning, Ricky. Good morning. On the show?
0: Yeah, we are happy to have you. And we got Tay from the Ham, B-Ham, Alabama, 98.7 Kids. Hey, what up, Tay?
2: What's going on? You know I'm a representative for the city, man.
0: Hey, boy, what side of town you on, boy?
2: West side.
0: All right, boy, you got to represent, boy. You over there, boy. You on the other side of town, big dog. You know how important this Dollar Tree prize pack is. All right, so look, we're going to ask y'all a few questions, and if you don't know the answer, go ahead and say pass, because I have a lot of questions, so you don't want to waste up all your seconds on just one question, all right? So we're going to get this thing going. All right, Grace, Galveston, Texas versus Birmingham. All right, Grace, you ready?
1: I'm ready.
0: All right, Grace, we're going to go, and then Brett is going to be you and Tay. Let's go. What motorcycle brand makes the Ninja?
1: Harley.
0: Huh?
1: Harley.
0: No, that's Kawasaki. All right, who is the quarterback for the Kansas City Chiefs?
1: Patrick Mahomes.
0: Yes. All right, who did Lawrence Fishburne play in the movie The Matrix? Gone past.
1: Pass.
0: All right, that's Morpheus. All right, what is the length of a yardstick in inches? In inches.
1: 12.
0: Try again.
1: Pass.
0: All right, 36. All right, what boxer retired with a 50-0 record and is known by the nickname Money?
1: Money Mayweather.
0: Yep. All right. The FUBU code of nine, popular back in the 90s. What did the letter stand for? FUBU.
1: For us, by us.
0: Yes. What was the name of the NBA team based in the city of Charlotte, North Carolina?
1: Charlotte Hornets.
0: Yep.
3: There it is.
0: All of them books. All right, Tay, don't make Birmingham look bad, Tay.
2: All right, I'm here. I'm listening. She has some. Hey, she got some good answers.
4: She did now. You ready, Tay?
2: Yeah, I'm ready.
4: All right, let's go. In beauty, what is threading known for?
2: Lashes.
4: Nope. Removing hair. What does LBD stand for?
2: Pez.
4: Little black dress. Who became the first African-American woman billionaire?
2: Madam C.J. Walker.
4: Nope, Oprah Winfrey. What rapper's real name is Gloria Hallelujah Woods?
2: Glorilla.
4: Yes. Which sister played Ariel in The Little Mermaid?
2: Chloe Bailey.
4: Nope, Hallie. What is the term where a person cuts off all relaxed or damaged hair to embrace their natural texture?
0: How the hell we supposed to know that? Pants.
2: Cutting in your leave out?
4: Nope, the big chop. What WNBA team did Flaugé Johnson go to?
2: Sparks.
4: Nope, the Seattle Storm. What is the number one city in the U.S. to shop in?
2: Atlanta.
4: Nope, New York. What is the name of Barbie's sister?
2: Barbie got a sister?
0: That's how I say. That was good enough. You still represent Birmingham.
5: Oh,
0: but Grace won. Gary, when did she win? In your man voice.
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0: The sister coming out. Keep staying now.
6: With a pair of toddler sized brown dress socks. There you go, baby. Yes, honey, give me music, bro. Give me my music. Hell with all that. And that's not it, girl. You've also won a can of meaty, moist, chicken-flavored cat food, meow.
4: Meow.
6: 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Congratulations.
0: Hey, tell yeah. girl with the T, it's hard to be a man.
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6: 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Hard to be a man when you're in the body of a woman.
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5: Which one of you petty ass, napping neck, no edge, still wearing lace front and dookie braid ass then stole my baby scroll off my porch? But I don't know what the fuck you was thinking, because it's scrolling. But man, your dumb ass gonna be scrolling. And ain't nowhere around here to scroll but to the motherfucking Yellowstone. And so when I catch you at that Yellowstone, I'm yanking that big pamper, sour drinking, noodle eating, pallet land baby of yours up out my baby. And I'm going oops upside your head, because you're going to be stupid enough to steal the mother instead of telling your baby daddy and go buy you a stroller. Depending on how nice you want, you could sell a book or two of food stroller. However I get is mine. Because if you think right. I'm going to be told poke chop big ass all the way up there head while you scrolling in my baby, you done lost your rabbit ass man. I'm going to give you 3 hours to bring my baby back to his porch where you got it from. You know where porch you got it off of. You're going to learn today.
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2: All right, y'all party people, listen, we got some true R&B royalty in the building this morning, from the time that hits like Just Kicking It to Understanding to Who Can I Run To. These ladies has helped define the whole era of music, and they are still bringing that same energy today. Y'all make some noise and show some love for the legendary ladies of Escape. Let's go.
3: Hey y'all.
4: Ricky.
2: Good morning, ladies.
5: Good morning.
2: Tiny, Tamika.
4: Hey. TNT, boom.
2: How y'all doing this morning?
4: Good.
6: We're doing great.
4: Y'all, I'd be doing better if I would have came in with some of your breakfast.
2: I know, right, man. We're gonna have to do another chicken and, boy, y'all came over. We had that dinner, them chicken and dumplings. We ate and kicked it all day. I just love y'all so much. And make sure y'all send Candy our love. She's supposed to be here this morning, but she wasn't able to make it. And I'm so excited about everything. I love the fact that y'all are still doing your thing, both on stage, off stage. So I just gotta ask, what would you say has been the key to your longevity? Because y'all been in the game a long time.
4: I would say praying in God and walking in our true divine destiny. We're doing what we were born to do.
6: And our music, man. Yes. I mean, our music is everlasting.
4: And our fans.
7: So, okay, y'all. So, I mean, y'all know how I feel about y'all. I love Escape.
4: You better say that, because you'll get jumped up in here.
7: Yeah, because baby, this girl ready to fight, honey. Hey, yes, hey, Lord, honey.
2: Tiny, he been a damn concert.
7: I think I've been the one. But I work with y'all all the time. I see y'all all the time. So
4: that's
7: just
4: different.
7: Like,
4: work with us and coming to the concert is two different things, Gary.
7: Well, yeah, but good, baby, you know where I work at. They don't give you no tickets. All right, so anyway, so Tiny, I'm going to ask you the question. So Tiny, your daughter, Dejan, she just became a member of the Delta Sigma Theta Sorority.
4: Yes.
7: Now, we saw the videos of her reception. Now, I know you all were so proud. So how did
2: Man,
7: you feel
2: you
7: just sitting up there? Because that's Ricky's sorority sister, if I'm not mistaken.
6: Yeah, I mean, it made me feel great. You know, this is my first time being to one of the, the crossing. So, it's my first time in there. It was really deep. I just love seeing, the sisterhood. Her auntie, Precious, she was a Delta. And, she had all these significant things. You know, her name was Precious Air. Her number was 22, which was the day that Precious died. So it was a big, a big thing for us. You know what I'm saying? So it was great.
2: Tiny, I miss her so much. She used to text me encouraging.

0: in words. We would text at least once a week early in the morning.
1: Yeah, and, she was amazing.
0: I really miss her, man. You know, and we would talk about, you know, go back and forth about, and let me be something clear. I am not a sorority, nothing.
2: Oh, I'm in
0: a fraternity.
2: I mean, she's your fraternity. How many y'all say your fraternity? Yeah,
0: deltas are our sisters.
2: Yeah, sisters. That's what I mean.
0: I'm in a fraternity.
3: Yeah.
0: No. Yeah, Gary in a sorority, not
3: right.
0: Me.
3: Yeah, you something you need to tell us, Rick?
0: Yeah, I just have to be clear.
4: Oh, you know what? Let's get back to this. You were talking about Ricky's cooking, and Tamika, we've all heard how much you love to cook. You got a cookbook, your seasonings.
0: Yeah.
4: What is your best dish? And, you know, give us a quick recipe.
5: I want to say everything.
4: Wow.
5: All of my recipes are, you're going to be sucking your fingers, baby.
4: Ooh.
5: And coming back for seconds. Hey, I ain't get the nickname Meatball for no reason.
1: Oh, that's fine. I ain't cook for nobody, though.
5: That's a lie.
1: I cook for Versus. Some baked spaghetti.
5: I cook for Versus when we did Versus. I had to cook and battle, and we still won.
1: It's been a long time.
5: What are you talking about?
1: I know.
2: Well, you ain't never brought up
1: she
2: nothing to eat.
1: So far.
2: You bring us donuts when you come, but we ain't bringing us no food.
4: Don't do her like that. She's a guest.
0: Don't do her like that. And Tiny, you be getting in the kitchen too, from what I heard. Yeah, I know.
1: I get in the kitchen, you know what I'm saying? But I be traveling so much, I don't get to cook that often. When I get home, I be tired.
2: Okay.
0: Yeah.
1: Catch up with the kids.
0: Yeah, you need to stretch out, you know, And I said, Tiny, you making so many moves. Tiny, you got to be proud of your son. Oh, my God, man. I didn't even know that he rapped like that. I'm talking about, like, people really loving his flow. Like, how long he been at it?
1: Man, he been at it for a long time. And, you know, I just remember when he started, his dad and them was laughing at him and stuff. Like, yeah, you know, you'll get a little better. You know, when you get a little better, you know what I'm saying?
0: Right. That's all good. But
1: he has grown so much. I mean, his rap style, you know, the style that he chose, you know, it's fitting for him.
0: Right.
1: And I love it because it kind of it's not a dangerous.
2: Mm-hmm.
1: It doesn't safe. You know it's not safe. Like a yeah very safe
5: safe rap.
1: Mm-hmm. Now King on the other hand, he in the hood. You know what I'm saying? He's not that safe. He scare me every day.
5: It's all entertainment. He's doing it for entertainment.
6: Reality TV in the past, and y'all had the Queens of R&B with SWV, and then Tiny, you and your family had the Family Hustle. Would y'all ever do more TV again?
1: I don't know. I mean, we talk about it all the time, but
6: okay.
1: He would rather go the route without going through the networks. He want to do our own thing. You know what I'm saying?
6: Yep.
1: It just seems
0: better
1: to go and where you can own your own content and you
6: absolutely
1: know, everything is yours.
2: All right.
6: Absolutely.
2: So Tamika, I've been watching you on social media, and I know you're building a palace.
5: Yes.
2: And I know you've been to China.
5: Yes.
2: Let's talk about that, husband. So what was it like going to China?
5: Oh, my goodness. It was. Listen, I had braids in my hair, and everybody kept coming up to me saying, can I touch your hair?
2: Oh.
5: Can I touch your hair? I was famous, but not for singing in China. I was famous for my hair.
2: What?
5: Yes. The fastest braider she went and fixed my hair real cute, and I'd say everybody was rubbing in my hair. I was like, hold on, feeling kind of uncomfortable now. I had so much fun. I learned a lot, and I'm going back in October, so it's for my business. It was a wonderful, wonderful
6: That's
5: trip.
6: What's up.
2: Mm-hmm. That's cute, honey. China, because that's where you get everything is made in China.
5: Everything. Come that's on, why I almost called them ladies all in my hair. I want to say, yeah, I know this made in China, right?
2: Okay. I know that's what. So now tell us about the house, honey. You've been in your dream house.
5: Well,
2: in Bankhead?
6: Man, see how dirty you is. Get a meatball.
5: I'm gonna try to be nice to you now. I'm trying to be nice to you.
2: Okay.
5: With my nail polish on, my favorite color black polish.
2: Thank
5: on
2: you.
5: Your fingers. Mm-hmm. Act right, Gary.
2: Okay. All right.
5: So I'm doing a family compound for my kids, my grandkids, and when I'm long gone and in heaven, my great great great great great I'm just building a legacy, a family legacy for my children and the children to come.
1: She got so much land, and she's talking about she's not going to move on that land.
5: No, like Tamika, I just purchased
1: about?
5: Land.
1: She got almost 100 acres, like 90.
5: What? 100, it's 100 plus.
1: 100 plus.
2: All right.
1: Okay. She still, I would take me about 10 of those acres. Okay.
5: That's for my kids. That's for my grandkids. You know what I mean?
0: Oh, my God.
5: We got land up north.
0: Yeah, we just,
6: you ain't got but a few.
5: I don't think Princess will make it down south. They've been took all her lunch money.
0: All right, hey, y'all, stay right there, y'all. We got Boy with Escape coming up next. Quick Smile of the Morning Show.

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0: All right, y'all, we are back with Tiny and Tamika, the ladies of Escape.
1: So tell me this, so Tamika and Tiny, so what is y'all, I mean, what's the best part of being a mother, first of all, and what's the most challenging part of being a mom? Because I know we were kind of like talking about it a little bit, so I know for me, my mama, I mean, she was a good mother, but honey, she whipped us. Y'all don't whip y'all children?
2: not today.
3: You go to jail now,
2: honestly,
3: you whip
2: your child. I ain't gonna lie.
1: Don't lie.
2: I used to whip King a lot. He talk about that all the time, how he got whoopings and stuff. And how I used to have to, you know, rough him up.
0: It'd be the ones you have to snatch him up, Tiny.
2: Yeah, I had to snatch him up. He never listened. He never listened. He always go do what he wanted.
3: You had to whoop King, and I had to whoop Naya. You said, tear her butt up.
2: but Aris, that was Malik for me. You can holler at Aris and she gonna change everything. You know what I'm saying? She gonna cry, whatever. You know, you ain't gotta do much to her.
3: But these younger kids, we don't do nothing. I remember I was trying to show out one time with Princess, and I said, "You want me to tear you up?" She said, "Tear me up? What do you mean, like a piece of paper?"
0: Oh my god!
3: I said, "Oh my god! I just lost my black mama card.
4: Pulling me into pieces."
3: Go over there with your dad. Wow. Go over there.
0: Right.
4: Wow.
3: But it's rewarding knowing you have kids, because one day they're going to take care of us.
0: Absolutely. Right.
3: We hope.
4: So true.
0: Absolutely.
3: Which one of your kids you think going to take care of you, Tiny?
2: You know, I don't know. I got a few.
4: Tiny, you got so many talented kids. You know
2: yeah,
4: what I'm
2: thank
4: saying?
2: Thank you.
4: Like, man, Aris went viral for saying this. Y'all check this out right here.
5: I mean, with what I want to be when I grow up, I don't got to go to college. So if I don't got to go to college, I'm not going to club. I'm not going to sing unless you pay me, bro.
6: Yeah, she's literally a recreation of her mom. Like, it's...
2: Oh, my gosh.
4: I'm not going to sing unless you pay me, bro.
2: I was like, who let my child on live? Lord, how much... That would be her last time, okay?
0: Now, Tiny, which one up? Which one? Everybody had a one. Which one just up under you all the time? That's just
3: probably
0: like y'all.
3: Aris.
2: Definitely really? Aris. Aris is my like. That's my baby. She is up under me all the time. If I'm not home, if I leave or whatever I got to do, she's always like. If I have to go out of town, Dad can go out of town by himself. He doesn't need you. You need to stay with me. And sometimes, like, all right, well, I gotta stay here with her.
4: That's right.
0: Yes. Now, what about you, Tamika?
3: I want to say my glam babies. My glam babies. We love you, Glamma. We want to come over, Glamma. They be up under me. Like my glam son, grandson, he be grabbing my face. He be like, "You're so beautiful." And I be like, "Oh, make you feel good." So I love being with my glam babies. I love them.
0: Yeah, that's different for me. Telling me how much she loved me. She told me she loved me about 5 times yesterday.
3: What she did want a cookie.
0: Puppets got them little color cookies. I got them little cookies from Puppets.
3: Yes.
0: She wanted one of them. She saw him sitting there.
4: I love you.
1: So Tiny, now your husband T.I., now you know he has proven now that he is still the king of the South. So now we're loving his new song, Let Him Know. And, you know, we hear that, I mean, that, you know, just excited about him joining us because he's going to be on the cruise with us, the One Voyage cruise. So, I mean, have you heard the full project?
2: I have heard the full
1: project.
2: Really?
0: What you think, Tiny?
2: It's lit. He got everybody on the project, first of all. I mean, everybody. You know what I'm saying? And it has a little bit of everything, and it's jamming so hard. I mean, he got Summer Walker, he got Usher, he got 2 Chainz, he got Jeezy. Yeah. He got everybody on this project.
3: Let's rewind. Yeah. You said something about the cruise. Don't y'all need Escape on that cruise?
1: Oh.
0: Absolutely. I'm sure put out a call.
3: Y'all need to get Escape on that cruise now. Hold on now.
2: I need some understanding. First of all, I'm so happy because he hates a cruise. You know what I'm saying? I was like, oh, we going on a cruise. He told me, it's going to be docked. I said, nah, it's not going to be docked, buddy.
0: We're going to be on that cruise. And it's going to be on Virgin.
2: Ooh. Yes. Okay.
0: That's four seasons on water.
3: I love Virgin.
0: Yeah. Yeah, I think the performance is docked, though, Tiny.
4: He might be right about that.
2: Oh, man.
0: Hey, we're so proud of y'all. Thank y'all for joining this morning. One more time for Escape, y'all. More with
2: Thank y'all.

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14: 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Mm-hmm. 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
20: Okay, it's that time. Gary's got the word of the week coming up, but will he get it right? 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
5: All right, y'all, Rick, about the morning show. It's time to expand your vocabulary with the word of the week, man. And shout out to our new affiliate, The Real Sound of Philadelphia, Classics 107.9. All right, Gary, everybody in Philly, you know, we got this guy on the show. Gary, he does the tea and the Kahlua of the day, but he also does the word of the week. And, Gary, please do not embarrass us. Gary's going to provide us with a new definition and explain how to use a word in a sentence. And so, Gary, you know, what word will you be expanding our vocabulary with this week?
6: Yes, Rick, it's a beautiful word. I mean, I kind of almost studied it, but I mean, looking at it, I know I could just deliver it right out the bat. But anyway, our word for the week this week, Ricky, is impenetrable. Impenetrable.
7: Whoa. Whoa. And you went in with such confidence.
6: Yeah.
7: To be so wrong.
5: Come on, Gary.
6: Impenetrable. I-M-P-E-N-E-T-R-A-L.
7: Now, your emphasis is on the wrong syllables in every way. like there's wrong and then there's completely.
6: Okay, look.
7: 100%.
5: Well, this used to be
7: wrong.
5: My favorite part in middle school when they find that person in there that can't read that good. I don't know why it would tickle me so bad.
6: It's an adjective. Yeah.
7: That's not how you say that word, sir.
6: Impenetrable.
7: There's no penne. There's no penne.
6: P-E-N-E is penne.
7: Penne is a pasta.
6: That's what I know.
8: And there's two ends.
7: Pasta.
5: Yeah, it's two ends in penne.
7: Yeah.
6: Oh, it is.
5: M-pen. They got it. They haven't broke down the syllables.
6: M-pen at trouble.
7: Well, you can say A or you can say ah. If you say ah, M-pen at tra.
8: Don't do it.
5: You should have. Garrett,
6: what?
5: Can I ask you a question? I never asked you this.
6: What?
5: Did y'all wear helmets in your class?
6: No, we did not, honey. I knew how to read back then. Y'all just giving these words, honey.
7: This word is actually not that difficult.
6: Impenetrable. Impenetrable.
7: No, your emphasis is on the wrong syllable.
5: They were so dumb, they had face masks. And a chin strap.
7: Impenetrable.
6: Impenetrable.
7: Yeah.
6: Impenetrable.
7: There you go. Stay right there.
5: That's good.
6: Impenetrable.
7: Yeah. There you go.
5: There you go. All right. And then go ahead and use the word in a sentence.
6: Okay. It's a fact that my daily wardrobe modeling posts reinforce the fact that people like myself with oddly shaped bodies and alien like. No, let me tell you something, Ricky.
5: Oddly shaped bodies and alien like facial features
6: are impenetrable to ridicule. How the hell are you gonna say I got damn alien shaped face?

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2: All right, y'all. All right, Rick's about the morning show. It is about that time for Fix-a-Jesus. 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
3: That's right.
2: Yes, sir.
3: Y'all, good morning.
2: We are so happy to have you. Comedian extraordinaire.
4: What up?
3: Man, what up, y'all? I'm excited, but I'm sad at the same time, man. I don't know how y'all feel, but have y'all talked about Spirit Airlines shutting down? Am I the only one that's heartbroken about that?
5: Girl, y'all fly Spirit? My husband's going to need therapy.
2: Yeah, I'm going to need therapy. I was a customer. That direct flight to Fort Lauderdale was real.
5: Yep. Cheap first class. Come on.
2: I'm talking about you can upgrade while you're on the plane. Swipe your credit card and move you to the big chair.
5: Really?
2: Absolutely. I love Spirit Airlines.
5: Me too.
2: They retweeted one of my tweets.
4: Yeah.
2: Absolutely. I don't play by Spirit.
5: Same.
3: I mean, you know.
2: Black
3: go
2: people
3: ahead,
2: gonna buy it's going to be named Holy Spirit.
3: I mean, you know, Spirit has been subject to a lot of jokes, you know, but keep in mind now, they've never had a single fatal passenger crash since 1992. They had the Diamond Award of Excellence from FAA. And now, you know, everybody's like, you don't miss a good thing until it's gone. You can fly to Miami for $38 and a prayer. You know, and this is the thing. We were laughing at Spirit, but now, you know, for me, going from Jackson to Houston, it's $700, you know. So,
2: yeah.
3: It's going to be tough. And I don't know where they got the body at for the planes, but I do think we should have a formal service. We shouldn't just let them,
2: right now,
3: you know, go out of business. I think we should have a formal homegoing service, and I just want to volunteer to be on the program for a selection. And I prepared it already, you know, so I just want y'all to just bow your heads and, yeah, here we go.
6: 2 Timothy 1:7 says, "For God has not given us a spirit of fear, but of power, and of love, and of a sound mind."

0: plant your tree.
1: We got a notice from our union that we're going to be ceasing operations at 3 a.m. Eastern Time. So thank you for your support over the years, onward and upward. God bless you all.

0: What's up?
1: Rest in peace. That's it. Rest in peace.
0: Patrice. Yeah. You will be missed.
2: Women walking around in bonnets and bedroom slippers, sad looking. Looking lost.
0: Got nobody to cuss out at the counter. Spirit Patrice Airlines.
1: Yes.
2: Spirit walked so Frontier could run.
0: Say what?
2: Spirit walked so Frontier could run.
0: Man, shut up. Morgan's not a Morgan. Let everybody know how you can be rich.
1: And Rita Brink Company on all social media. Shout out to all the Spirit Airlines flyers. Spirit, you are a Negro, man. We really do appreciate you. Shout out.
2: Yes.
1: Late night with Rita Brink, May 15th and 16th in Jackson, Mississippi. Yeah, let's get it. What you say, Rick?
0: What they said again?
2: Spirit walked so that Frontier could run.
3: taking over your weekend. It's the Ricky Smiley Weekend Jump Off.

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1: I like Ricky Smiley too, because he's getting a lot of knowledge to us.
2: He's inspirational, motivational.
3: He get me going
2: down to earth
3: every morning.
4: 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You gotta love him.

0: Alright, man. Well, it's the Ricky Smiley Weekend Jump Off, and once again, we gotta say happy Mother's Day weekend to all the hardworking, amazing moms out there. Alfredas, that goes for you too, doggone.
1: Absolutely.
0: It.
1: So, and I want to wish your wife, Crystal, a happy Mother's Day. I want to wish my mom and my sisters, Cheryl, Sharon, and Felicia. We call my mom, happy Mother's Day.
0: I like that, mom. Yeah. Absolutely, man.
1: Miss Mary. Yeah, Tamron. Okay, that's it.
0: All of them, man. All the moms, man. My mother, my amazing mom out there, my amazing sister, of course, my best friend, my ride or die, Crystal, my wife. Yes. Happy Mother's Day. Hey, enjoy the rest of the weekend. Let's go love on these amazing moms out there. It's the Ricky Smiley Weekend Jump Off.
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1: Hip hop hooray.
0: We are all in our places with bright, shining faces.
2: That's my teaching.
0: I'm not going to tell you where I am right now. I mean, what hotel.
2: We know where you are. Chicago.
0: I am in Chicago, but I'm not going to tell you what hotel I am. But I will say that I love coming to this hotel because they have the best bartenders, the best brunch.
1: I didn't know the Super 8 has brunch.
0: Wow. I didn't either. I don't either. We're starting things off with what's trending the DL Hughley Show.

0: show.
1: Jazz man.
2: What man?
1: Tell these good people what's trending.
2: Well, we're back at this argument again regarding transgender athletes. The latest situation took place in California, as a matter of fact, at a track meet where A.B. Hernandez, who's a senior, was competing in several different events, one of which was the long jump. And she jumped 42 feet 4 inches. And so people were very upset.
3: Was that a triple jump? That's got to be a triple jump.
1: You know what I think? I think that it is very selfish of them to do that.
2: Yeah.
1: I think that they know they've been used as a political cudgel.
2: Mm-hmm.
1: I think, and they don't care.
2: Yep.
1: I think that they have, the, you know, you'll hear Bill Maher and people making the argument about transgender athletes. I think that it only hurts your cause and it hurts everybody else around you because they throw you up as a reason why they should use their political power to vote against everything the other people stand for. Yeah. Just because you want an unfair advantage.
2: Yeah.
1: I think it's selfish.
3: And it is that.
2: It is definitely
1: I think you want an unfair advantage, and because you want an unfair advantage, people suffer politically.
2: Yeah.
1: A lot of this, what they did was, they used the specter of transgenders competing in track competing in sports to mitigate our voting rights. Because a lot of black people and everybody voted for them and voted against this transgender in sports thing, they use that and look at the fallout from losing.
3: It's a big thing in Texas. All of them say, he wants the boys and
1: that's
3: the girls.
1: What I'm saying. That's selfish to me. You're a very selfish human being. Is you think that you should get to compete and have an unfair advantage and at the other time be used as a political hammer to hurt other people.
2: Yeah.
1: Because that's what they're doing. Because 6 people want to compete.
2: Yep. And that's about what it is.
1: Lie. It's selfish.
2: It's not a lie.
1: It's selfish.
2: It's enough to cause up a stir, you know. And speaking causing.
1: I'm not saying that you shouldn't be able to call yourself whatever. But the fact that you want to compete, they use that as a political weapon. They weaponize your desire to compete to hurt people, poor people primarily, poor brown and black people, because you want to compete. I guarantee you it ain't black people doing this.
2: Hernandez, you know.
1: That's crazy.
2: Well, speaking of crazy.
1: Yeah, either that.
2: Shout out to it.
1: It's crazy.
2: So apparently, Caitlin Clark is causing a bit of a stir. Outside of the fact they say she's not doing as well as they thought she might. She wasn't too injured to make an appearance with Morgan Whalen.
1: Yeah. That's
2: they were very upset about that. It's like,
1: bad.
2: Hey, hold on a second. What?
1: Yeah.
2: Now, you know, he at his concerts, he does tend to make a habit out of walking out with different athletes and celebrities and things like that. But, you know, he said, I think Peyton Manning and a couple of other people. I don't think it was a good look for her. And they've took to social media to let her know they didn't like it.
1: Well, after he said the word.
2: Yeah, he sure did. Okay. Back in 2021, I think it was.
1: I get it.
2: Yeah.
1: I get it.
2: But that's what's trending.
1: Yeah. Right.
4: 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Hughley Show.
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0: It is time for another diploma from my school of real good book learning. Who is on the phone?
1: This is Chandra.
0: Hey, Chandra. You have a nice voice, Chandra. What do you do?
1: Thank you. I now stay at home with the kids.
0: So are you homeschooling them?
1: Yes, I am.
0: What's your favorite subject to teach?
2: Recess.
3: Lunch.
2: out.
3: Yes, yeah.
0: My favorite subject for my kids was always happy hour. And they never got it right. So so where you calling from? What city?
1: From Fort Worth.
0: Fort Worth. Oh yeah, all right. Mm-hmm. So look here, Skip is gonna tell you the rules. And then we're going to get this thing started because I know you got to get back to teaching.
1: Okay.
3: All right. You ready to play today?
1: I'm ready.
3: All right. I'm going to give you a word. A word you're going to have to use in a sentence. We're going to see if you get it right. Then after you try to use it in a sentence, Jasmine will use it in a sentence. And then DL will use it in a sentence and we'll see who got it right. You ready for today's word?
1: I'm ready.
3: All right. Today's word is factotum.
0: Oh, yeah.
3: Factotum.
0: Oh, yeah.
3: All right. I need you to use factotum in a sentence.
1: Factotum. Okay. Factotum. The students gave false factotums.
2: What?
3: Yeah, she's homeschooled. Homeschooled.
4: That's right.
3: Homeschooled.
0: All right. Maybe we should. Let's open the schools up. Let's open them up.
4: This is called Kentucky.
0: Yeah, come on now. Come on. Let's, I know I had reservations, but now.
3: All right. That's okay. Jasmine, factotum.
2: So as I was watching the press conference with Letitia James, who is the district attorney of New York, she was throwing at factotum about the NRA.
0: Right.
2: And I think both the NRA and Trump are in trouble.
0: It was a lie to me, but a factotum.
5: You got a winner.
4: Yeah, you're right.
3: Well, all three of you are absolutely wrong.
0: Well, we ain't all teachers. Just one of us is a teacher. Yeah. So.
3: Factotum is an employee who does all kinds of work. Like, you need to give me a raise because I am a factotum to this show.
0: I think that means Dominican, doesn't it?
2: That's what it sounds like to me.
3: But that is okay. That is okay. Chandra, you have earned your diploma to DL School of Real Good Book Learning. You have earned it. You have earned it.
0: Yes. And wear it proudly. Display it proudly.
1: I need some schoolinism.
3: Some schoolinism. There's another word.
0: There it is. Hey, she can be my chancellor. I swear to God. All right, Chandra, thank you so much. You be careful and learn them up good. Thank you, sweetie.
6: 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Hughley Show.
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0: As promised, it is time for our feature. Welcome to the stage. We spotlight some of the funniest comedians. Some you know, some you don't. Welcome to the stage, Leclerc Andre.
1: You know what the most aggressive bear is? You know what the most dangerous bear? Do you guys know?
2: Polar.
1: Yeah, I was going to say white, but you're a polar.
3: Where'd a polar bear come from, you know? 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All of a sudden, the killer bears are polar. That's crazy, you know? I call them privileged bears. That's what I call them, you know? Shout out to polar bears. Y'all got a good PR team, you know? Got them out there drinking Coca-Cola. They are dangerous, man.
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0: Now it's time for the streaming movie review with Alivo, the streaming hack warrior.
1: A man salami and honey. All I may say, dear my home brother.
0: What's that, Alivo?
1: May is here. The weather is starting to turn beautiful, and everyone is preparing for the Mother's Day. The day we honor the woman who loves us unconditionally. The day she reminds us she carried you for 9 months and you've been a disappointment ever since. It's the day we celebrate the only person allowed to criticize your life choices. And she does it with kindness. Unless you have a warrior mother like me. My mother was just mean. My mother was so mean, she put laxatives in the dog food just to watch him ruin the neighbor's yard. She once told Santa he was on the naughty list.
0: Why?
1: For bringing cheap presents. My mother is so mean, she breastfed me sour milk just to build character. I'm serious. Today's movie has nothing to do with Mother's Day, but it stars a bad mother shutting your mouth. The movie is One Spoon of Chocolate, starring Shameik Damore and Paris DeJackson. This is a movie written and directed by the RZA from the Wu-Tang Clan, and it is produced by Quentin and Tarantino. In this movie, Shameik is an ex-military convict seeking a fresh start in a small town. But his past, it catches up, and he finds love in danger and chaos.
0: Oh.
1: His past is the violence that he used to do all the time, and the love is Paris DeJackson. Yes, Michael DeJackson's only daughter. She is in this movie. This movie moves fast, and there's a lot of action. The script is very good. It's like Tarantino directed a film written by Ice Cube. I'm serious. Shameik is a very good actor. And Paris? Well, I'm not saying she is a thriller or she's bad, but she is like Meryl Streep. If Meryl Streep studied acting by binge-watching Love in Hip Hop Atlanta. I'm serious. With all of this said, this is a good movie. I give it 3 ambas. And for Mother's Day, just for every mother, I will send to you a naked photograph of me. You're welcome. I'm serious. This is Alivo, your hacking warrior, with the stream hacking movie review. Hamme salami anane. Stay safe and healthy.
0: 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Hughley Show Weekend Edition is coming up. Y'all hang on.
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They say that the biggest problem between men and women is that we have problems communicating, and I can understand it, because men and women come from two different worlds. Men come from the world that's here. Women come from a f***ing world they make up. You ever hold a conversation with your woman and you're gonna try to understand it, but halfway through the conversation you go, what the f*** are you talking about? You don't even understand what you're saying. You know what I'm saying. You don't even know what the f*** you're saying. What are you doing? Women do s*** that is certifiably insane. Putting tiles in a bathroom ain't nobody supposed to f***ing use. What type of s*** is that? Don't use those tiles. Well, what they in the bathroom for? They're not for you. Every time I get out the shower, I rub my d*** across them damn tiles. These tiles. Give a s*** about these damn tiles. Got a little note from the GED section coming up right after Leon Thomas on the D.L. Hughley Show Weekend Edition.

0: You cannot call it freedom when one group has the power to tell another group how to vote. You cannot call it equal. You can call it something else, but equal is not what it is. Isn't it ironic? At the very same time, we are in Iran fighting for our freedom, for the ability to stop them from getting a bomb. There are many states in this country that are trying to avoid giving black people a ballot. And that has been the case always. Black people have fought and died in every single conflict that this nation has had. Every single one. World War I, World War II, the Korean War, the Vietnam War, and so on and so on and so on. And almost in all of those conflicts, particularly at the beginning of the 18th and 19th century, we were doing so under Jim Crow laws. They still had segregation in the armed service. Even though we were fighting for our freedom, fighting for this nation's freedom against a common enemy, America always had time to fight with us. Always. Didn't matter who we were fighting. And now, in this new iteration, while we at war with Iran and being asked to sacrifice, in terms of high prices and trying to galvanize each other and hold the country together, black people's rights are under assault. It does not matter whether it was Hitler, it didn't matter whether it was Ho Chi Minh, it does not matter that it's an Ayatollah. Whenever America fights for her freedom, it is ironic that black people have had to fight for theirs. While we were fighting to make sure that freedom rang and that it was sacrosanct, they were eroding it here. And it didn't matter what we were fighting. It didn't matter if we were fighting the access of evil, or we were trying to stop communism in Japan, or a nation that shouldn't have one getting a bomb. The one thing that's certain is while America is fighting for freedom, they are fighting to stop giving it to us. That's a little note from the GED section.
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0: earlier this week, we talked about a husband and a wife. They argue about a Mother's Day. He says we are supposed to celebrate our mothers, while she says that men should also celebrate the mothers of their child.
1: What? Why do you have that face?
2: What do you mean?
1: Your face, Sakina.
2: Me fix my face.
1: You're actually still mad?
2: Am I seriously stuck? I'm sitting here with nothing.
1: The kids gave you something, Sakina. The kids gave you something. What do you mean you got something for Mother's Day?
2: Where's my flowers?
1: The kids gave you flowers.
2: You went into the store and got your mom flowers and didn't get me
1: because
2: flowers.
1: She's my mom. No. This is my mom. It's Mother's Day, Sakina. Mother's Day. The kids got you something.
2: Mother's Day. Am I not a mom? Did I not give you kids?
1: Yeah, so the kids got you something because you're their mom. You're not my mom. It's not Wife's Day.
0: All right, we're going to get to your calls in just a bit. Right now, here's Money Long on the D.L. Hughley Show Weekend Edition.

0: face.
1: What do you
0: fix
1: mean?
0: Fix your face, Akina.
1: Me fix my face?
0: Seriously, still mad?
1: Am I seriously still? I'm sitting here with nothing.
0: The kids gave you something, Sakina. The kids gave you something. What do you mean you got something for Mother's Day?
1: Where's my flowers?
0: The kids gave you flowers.
1: You went into the store and got your mom flowers and didn't get me
0: because
1: flowers.
0: She's my mom. No. This is my mom. It's Mother's Day, Sakina. Mother's Day. The kids got you something.
1: Mother's Day. Am I not a mom? Did I not give you kids?
0: Yeah, so the kids got you something because you're their mom. You're not my mom. It's not Wife's Day.
2: Do you agree you should only get your mother presents, not your wife, girlfriend, significant other? We're going to pick phones.
3: I think DL is dead ass wrong because, first of all, if children are minors, shouldn't a father buy the gifts for the children? DL is dead ass wrong and not even a funny comedian.
4: My sister asked me the other day, did I buy my ex-wife anything for Mother's Day? I said, she ain't my mama. And I believe that if she's not your mama, then you don't need to buy her anything.
5: I was married for 31 years. My husband and I agreed the same way. He bought me for my daughter when she was of age. And on Father's Day, I bought for him. But other than that, he was not my father and I was not his mother. So I feel that it's not your mother. So I don't think you should ask your husband or anybody to buy you a gift for Mother's Day if it's not your mother.
6: Man, if I was that dude, that's an argument. You know, you got to pick your battles. You got to pick and choose your battles. That's a battle that he picked that he didn't even have to fight because he's never going to win that argument. I mean, I agree with Jasmine. She is the mother of his kids. So you have to recognize that. I know she's not your mother. That's the technicality of the whole situation. But she's the mother of your kids. And right now, that argument that you're trying to have with her and try to explain that she's not your mother, she understands that. But that's not that. This is the fact that she's the mother of your kids, and that's a waste of time. You should have picked your battle on something else, but not that one, because you're never, never going to win that one, my brother. So I don't get him at all, period.
7: This is interesting. I had this conversation just yesterday with my daughter. And I agree wholeheartedly with what D.L. Hughley and the station, this comment and conversation is about. I was just telling my daughter that there is a beginning of mothers being represented on Mother's Day. It is not about the woman in the man's life. It is not about that girlfriend that may have his children. It is not about a mother giving her daughter or a father giving their daughter. It is about the man giving to his birth mother. It is about my children giving to me. It is not about me giving to my children and my children's children. It is about that man being focused on his mother, the woman that gave birth to him. That is what Mother's Day is all about.
8: I truly do believe that some holidays just make people selfish, you know. If my kids gave me a Mother's Day gift and they're young, I just assume that my husband took them to the store, helped them pick out the gift, and it was from him as well. I would never expect him to buy me something extra or make him feel ungrateful for the things that he's done for me. Every day is Mother's Day because my husband loves me. He helps me take care of my house, my kids. He shows me he appreciates me. I don't wait for May to come around to celebrate my day of the year. I'm a mom every day, and he did a good job helping his kids pick out them gifts. She should be appreciative of what he done for her.
9: Ben Johnson out of Greenville, North Carolina. The wife of the mother of your kids should be acknowledged and wished happy Mother's Day. But you should get your mother and your mother only something for Mother's Day. Plain and simple. Deal with the argument. Deal with the pettiness. But right is right. You get your mother something for Mother's Day. Acknowledge her, but nah.
10: I think he was right.

0: 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At least he spent the money and let the kids get the gifts. Like, I don't know. I
1: asked my wife a few years ago what she wanted for Mother's Day, and her reply was,

0: before he passed away, he bought his mother Mother's Day, and he would take our kids shopping to buy me Mother's Day. I would buy both my mom and his mom a Mother's Day present, but he did not buy for me because I was not his mother. I'm his wife, I'm his lover, and I'm his best friend.
1: It's the D.L. Hughley Show.
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1: Research suggests that coffee may actually influence everything from brain function to digestive health, thanks to compounds like polyphenols, which, of course, you know, are plant-based antioxidants that can help protect against cellular damage. 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That's a good thing. Drink a cup of coffee. But, you know, be careful with it.
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0: got it together, didn't we? Nobody but you and me. We've got it together.
1: More of the DLEV Show Weekend Edition coming up. Right to my throwback joint of the weekend, Barry White. My first, my last, my everything. That's like a rant, huh?

0: throwback joint of the weekend. Barry White, my first, my last, my everything. I remember when years ago Barry White was moving to Vegas right after a big earthquake. He was at the gas station and he had a Rolls Royce with one of the hubcaps off. He was getting
1: hell out of
0: there.
1: He was like, I'm out of here.
0: He sure was.
1: I ain't got time to rest. He said, I ain't around, y'all.
0: Hell no. It ain't gonna catch me unawares.
1: Unawares.
0: So if you are in Chicago, I am here. I'm at the Improv in Schaumburg. So you feel free to come check me out and take a notion. One of my favorite places to play. Love it. Go to Gibson's, have me a little steak and lobster.
1: Hopefully you stop over on Michigan Avenue.
0: Yeah, why wouldn't I?
1: I don't know. Gary
0: oh, you mean, no, baby. I'm going to get you Gary Popcorn, but it's going to be from the kiosk by
1: K-12.
2: Wow. Derek, run over there and get a can of popcorn.
0: You're not going to know the difference, I promise.
1: I won't know the difference.
0: What I'll do is lie to you and tell you I sit on Michigan, but I'm not going to do it. I will make sure.
1: Thank you. I appreciate it.
0: Well, you know what? I might have to do it because my flight on the way back leaves at 6 in the morning, so they're not open. So
1: oh, yeah.
0: I might have
1: any
0: to.
1: Any excuse.
0: I might have to go to the one by the bathroom in.
1: That's terrible.
0: I might. Hey, you just want the popcorn. You don't care how.
1: Well, I mean, I don't want to get sick from it.
0: No, it's popcorn.
2: Mm. It'll be stale from the day before. You should get it at the airport.
0: Come on now. Mm. Yeah.
1: I'm sure the bathroom stink on it will help it stay fresh.
0: No,
2: that's why it's in a can.
1: Yuck.
0: Yeah, you can get it in a tin.
2: Yeah.
1: Well, that's the only way, well, unless you're there. You
0: do you really think I'm gonna go to?
1: I know
0: a
1: you're not. Bathroom, I just you're not.
0: Check my bag
1: you're
0: and walk with big ass tins of.
1: Yeah.
0: That's not gonna happen. It never was gonna.
1: I would do it for you.
0: Okay. I would never ask you to do that. I would say get mine by the bathroom. I don't care nothing
1: you
0: about that. Yes,
1: are
0: I don't care nothing about that.
1: Lying.
0: I don't care nothing about that. I don't care nothing.
2: Ooh, and when they scan it, it'll be irradiated. You don't want
0: yeah,
2: that.
0: Yeah, yeah. I don't care.
2: Go
0: about
2: through.
0: That.
2: Yes.
0: All right. I got a couple shows. What you got going on this weekend, Sam?
1: I'm getting ready for a Memorial Day weekend.
0: Oh yeah, I'll be in
1: I got
0: Baltimore.
1: I got a lot of planning to do.
2: Oh boy.
0: Baltimore for Memorial Day weekend. That'll be fun.
1: Tell Gary I said hi.
0: I think I might. Maybe I'll get there early and have dinner with him.
1: Oh, there you go. He'd love that.
0: I'm not doing it. But Skip, my man, Cheetah, what you got going on this weekend?
3: I know you're in Chicago. I'm in Atlanta. My son, Trey, graduating from Morehouse.
0: Is he?
3: Yes, yes.
1: Oh, wow. Congratulations.
0: Oh, wow.
1: So,
0: you got to go to Marcel's. Send him Marcel's for me.
2: Yeah, you.
3: We going
0: at that. It seemed like he just left.
1: I know.
3: Yeah, so.
0: He happy graduation.
1: That's awesome.
0: Trey.
3: Officially a Morehouse man now. So.
0: Junior's hand of the king. What do you got going on this weekend?
2: Nathan. I still wool out from last weekend. It's Mother's Day stuff.
1: Mother's Day.
0: Man, that's good, man.
3: Like a rest between, Memorial Day.
0: Yeah,
2: that
0: exactly.
2: That
0: is a tiresome affair. I swear.
2: Oh, my God.
0: Kyle, my man, what do you got going on this weekend, baby boy?
4: I'm actually driving up to Sacramento with my lady to watch a concert.
1: Oh, nice.
0: Who you want to see?
4: I can't say it on air because it's an inappropriate name. Actually, it's a dance trope called the Sex Bombs.
0: How's that?
2: You can say Sex Bombs.
0: Yeah, you can say
4: never mind.
2: We'd edit it out anyway.
0: Yeah, so. You're right. Like everything else we say around here.
4: Oh, and thank God.
0: People have never heard the real show. Ooh, that's true.
4: We would be so tired.
2: Yeah, this would have been over a long time ago.
0: All right, that was our show for this weekend. I want you to have a great, safe weekend. We'll definitely see you soon. Be good to each other. Take care of each other. It's the D.L. Hughley Show Weekend Edition.
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1: The love that withstands time, space, and matter forever. 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
7: It's D.L. 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My boy Ricky Smiley in the morning and me, D.L. 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

Energy 94.5. What up, man? It's your boy Skip Cheatham. This is Skip Cheatham's Day Party. We're gonna have some fun this afternoon. You ready to get out? Let's go. Hey, there's a lot of speculation about the White House Correspondents' Dinner shooting. Yeah, one theory is

94.5. I'm Skip Tiedemann. I know you heard about it. A lot of speculation going on about the White House Correspondents' Dinner shooting. Yo, one theory is that the whole thing was staged just so Trump could get taxpayers to fund his billion-dollar ballroom. Here's Trump needs money for his ballroom.

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7: Have you ever been in an accident? If you was it your fault? If it wasn't your fault, did you call somebody? Did you get hurt? Did you have to go to the hospital? Was you out of work? Was you in a lot of pain? Did you cry? I

0: 14th, 1973, and I'm so glad to hear she announced she's cancer-free after successful mastectomy in 24. Happy birthday, Shanice, man. She's a beautiful person, man. Shouting out to Shanice, her husband Flex, man. What's up with it, man? Happy birthday. More of my day party. You know I got it coming your way. You keep it here. 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
1: I know you're gonna. We don't like this. Food. We like sauce.
2: Yeah.
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0: Yep.
1: And everything salad's we need got and with it. We don't have nothing by itself. We don't have beans and rice. You ain't gonna be by yourself with us. You need to be a group.
2: Yeah.
1: Pork and beans. You gonna have something. Chicken and waffles. Don't come on here by your lonesome. You better bring macaroni and cheese. We ain't playing no game.
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0: birthday, Stevie Wonder. You talk about one of the greats right there, man. Somebody bubble wrap him. Aye, keep him safe. Hey, we got more of my day party coming up right here on Magic 94.5.
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0: Magic 94.5, look, man, I know the summertime is coming, right? 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You've been working out and just, it ain't been happening for you. There's them trouble spots. 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Hold on, I got Chase with me. 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

0: 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I know you got me on the peptides, and I don't even know what they are, but tell me about peptides.
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0: that's what's up, man. I knew somebody got rid of a fupa, but he divorced her. But that's not what we're talking about. That's not what we're talking about. Look, yeah, you trying to, hey, come get some more information. There's only so much we can do right here on the radio. 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
0: Hey, and they working on me. 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

Magic 94.5. It's your boy Skip Cheetah. What's up with it, man? How you feeling today? You feeling good? Right in the middle of the weekend, running around doing your errands. Thanks for having me on today, man. I really appreciate it. Yo, the other day was the birthday of a musical genius who had a successful group, a great solo career.

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I'm Skip Cheatham. This is Skip Cheatham's Day Party every Saturday afternoon. This is what we do. Driving around Dallas, Fort Worth, all the cities around and in between. Appreciate you hollering at your boy. Hey, the other day was the birthday of a musical genius who had a successful group, a great solo career, and he's a super producer. Born May 14th, 1966. Happy birthday, Raphael Sadiq.

0: Yo, you talking about a cool dude right there? Rafael Saadiq, man, he's a real one. I'm telling you. Hey, happy birthday, Rafael. More on my day party. I got it coming your way right here on Magic 94.5. Hang on.
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4: 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The first trip to the moon in 1969 cost about $2.5 billion in today's money value, but the astronauts walked around, placed an American flag on the moon, took pictures, and returned safely. So my question is, what have these flights to the moon produced other than some very expensive pictures and, of course, made some rocket ship investors very wealthy? Has exploration of the moon brought us closer to finding a cure for cancer as numbers continue to rise? Or has exploring the moon helped us to figure out how to feed millions of Americans who go to bed every night hungry, many without shelter? Or is the reality that those in charge of spending our tax dollars are more concerned with their friends getting richer than they are about you and me being okay?
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0: Magic 94.5, I'm Skip Cheatham, one of the greatest to ever do it. 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
1: Coming up, I was confused. My mommy kissing a girl. Confusion occurs coming up in the cold world. Daddy ain't around, probably out committing felonies. My favorite rapper used to sing.

Magic 94.5, I'm Skip Cheatham, and one of the greatest to ever do it. Birthday is today. Janet Demita Jo Jackson. Miss Jackson, if you're nasty, born May 16th, 1966 in Gary, Indiana. She, along with her famous family, led by Michael, changed the landscape of entertainment and culture. If you don't believe me, go see the Michael movie. Even though Janet is not portrayed in that movie and not in there at all, but that's a whole nother story. Anyway, happy birthday, Janet.

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0: City, you know I got you. It's around town with Throwdown. My man Throwdown Sam, what's happening?
1: 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I'm going to give you the 411 on what's going down in the DFW. Plus, I'm going to let you shout out to your small business, community event, and fundraiser. I'll be giving out my personal phone number shortly, so stay tuned and be ready. This is Around Town with Throwdown. Let's go. Around Town with Throwdown. Who this?
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1: 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And also, if you love Southern Soul, don't forget to check out the Mail to Max Show. It's going down this Sunday at 5 p.m. to 7 p.m. with me, Throwdown Sam, live in the mix, right here on Magic 94.5. That's going to wrap it up for me with Around Town. I'm Throwdown Sam. I'll see you tonight at Rissy in Funky Town for work, and Sunday at the Post 292 American Legion in Dallas. Thank you, Mad Scientist, for producing.
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1: 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I'm out. Peace.
0: Good looking out, Throwdown. We got more of my day party. That's right. Even more. It's coming up right here on Magic 94.5.
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8: The reality is we have again circled the moon with four astronauts taking pictures and returned safely for a cost of over $4 billion. The first trip to the moon in 1969 cost about $2.5 billion in today's money value, but the astronauts walked around, placed an American flag on the moon, took pictures, and returned safely. So my question is, what have these flights to the moon produced other than some very expensive pictures and, of course, made some rocket ship investors very wealthy? Has exploration of the moon brought us closer to finding a cure for cancer as numbers continue to rise? Or has exploring the moon helped us to figure out how to feed millions of Americans who go to bed every night hungry, many without shelter? Or is the reality that those in charge of spending our tax dollars are more concerned with their friends getting richer than they are about you and me being okay?
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Skip Cheetah, man. You know what? There's a whole lot of speculation about the White House Correspondents' Dinner shooting. Yo, one theory is that the whole thing was staged just so Trump could get taxpayers to fund his billion-dollar ballroom. Yo, we're going to talk more about that coming up in about 8 minutes. 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

Magic 94.5, what's up with it? It's your boy Skip Cheatham, and there's a whole lot of speculation about the White House Correspondents' Dinner shooting. Man, it's all over the news, and he's always in it. One of the theories is the whole thing was staged, just so Trump could get taxpayers to fund his billion-dollar ballroom. Trump needs money for his ballroom.

Yo, on that note, I got to get up out of here. Thanks for hanging out at my day party. Every Saturday afternoon, this is what we do from 2 to 6. Make sure you tell somebody. If you want to get at me, at I Am Skip C on the gram. That's the easiest way. Till the next time, you hold it down. You keep it here. 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
6: Yes. 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

Yeah, that's right. 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Know what I'm talking about? 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
1: Food. We like sauce.
2: Yeah.
1: Everything seasoning. We got sauce on it. We think salad ain't wet enough, and that's 90% water.
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1: And everything salad's we dressing. 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You need to be a group.
2: Yeah.
1: Pork and beans. 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Chicken and waffles. 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You better bring macaroni and cheese. 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
0: 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Jeffrey Osborne and Will Downing live in concert. 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